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2: Very strong wind warning around for the next 48 hours. Top of 23 degrees today with showers. That'll continue tomorrow. More rain, top of 23. Very strong winds as well. Tuesday, showers and 22. Wednesday, showers and 23.
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0: Zing 96, better music and more of it. Hello there, Mark, joining in for your Sunday afternoon. I trust things are going very well for you. How could they not be going well in this beautiful part of the world? It has been very cold overnight. I've had to not only wrestle the blankets from my wife, but then tuck them all around myself. She's not happy about it, but that's okay. I am. Coming up very soon. Yeah, coming up very soon, I'll Be Divorced and Midnight Oil will be playing for you on the radio. That's coming up next here at Zing 96.
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0: Zing 96, better music and more of it. Coming back in just a moment with the 11 o'clock news. That's on the way, and also we'll check in on sport around the nation. Cold Chisels on the way. Yeah, written by Don Walker as he drove into Grafton, and those flame trees were just beautiful. From Cold Chisel to the Backstreet Boys. It's an eclectic mix of music, including this song in the next half hour. Yeah, great song from The Sweet. It's all coming up next here at Zinc 96.
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3: Hi there, Alana McIntyre here with the latest. Liberal Senator Andrew Bragg says he strongly disagrees with Tony Abbott after the former Prime Minister said multiculturalism had failed in Australia. Pauline Hanson has spoken about immigration down under at the Conservative Political Action Conference in London, saying she doesn't want Australia to end up like England. The One Nation leader having a go at Australia during her address to a crowd of about 120 people.
4: You got it right in Britain, and I'm glad you did. It's pity we don't learn. We're too stupid over there with these feminist organisations or these other ones or the activists and pushing their own agenda.
3: The US has launched fresh strikes on Iran after two American troops were killed at an airbase in Jordan. A third is still missing. Iran's supreme leader has issued a warning saying if Americans decide to continue the war, there are going to be repercussions and lessons. Social media influencers Andrew and Tristan Tate have been arrested in Miami. The charges against the brothers are yet to be revealed. Briefly, 14 businesses are shutting up shop a day in New South Wales, according to the latest data. And Melanie C has married her Australian partner Chris Dingwall in the English countryside. Apparently, all the Spice Girls were there except Victoria Beckham, who actually designed Mel's wedding gown.
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3: In NRL, the Tigers have now lost five in a row. Benji Marshall speaking after his side was unable to score a point against the Bulldogs last night.
5: Pretty poor from us. You know, we're really struggling at the moment with confidence off the back of it. You know, we struggle to defend our sets. So, like, it's tough at the moment for us. But I thought we showed a bit of fight at the start of the second half and then moments got away from us and then the scoreboard next minute is 32-0.
3: While the Warriors beat the Dragons 20-12, the most expensive sporting event in history just got even more expensive. Tickets to Monday morning's World Cup final between Spain and Argentina in New Jersey have increased again. The average ticket is now over $15,000.
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6: Very strong wind warning around for the next 48 hours. Top of 23 degrees today with showers. That'll continue tomorrow. More rain, top of 23. Very strong winds as well. Tuesday, showers and 22. Wednesday, showers and 23.
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0: Zing 96, better music and more of it with some Kelly Clarkson there. Mark in for your Sunday morning, turning into the afternoon really soon. Got some great music on the way, including this one from Skyhawks. I don't want to give too much away, but apparently it's the 6:30 news. Okay, so I've just spoiled the song for you. We'll play it for you next here at Zing.
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This

and Jay for breakfast. Jonesy and Amanda for the drive home. And a feel-good workday for better music and more of it right across the day. This is Zinc 96.

0: Sync 96, better music and more of it moving up to 12 o'clock. News coming up in just a moment. Sport on the way. And don't forget, tomorrow morning, Bilko and Jade are back on your wireless. Jade was away on Friday. Can't wait to have her back. We've got some great music coming up in the meantime. This is coming up next. It's a real anthem sort of a song. I tell you what is also an anthem song is this one from John Parts coming up soon. And also on the way, one of the first rap songs that I actually really liked.
1: Can't touch this.
0: Yeah, it's Hammer Time. And it's coming up after News Time, which is coming up next here at Zinc.
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3: G'day, nice run for the Bruce between the coast and Gympie. It is getting busier southbound through Banya, down through Caboolture and North Lakes as folks head back down to Brizzy after the weekend. Very busy around Donella Bridge with that closure in place, single lane in operation, temporary traffic lights in place up until December for bridge upgrades. Wide bit of road slowing down around the markets and a bit of traffic around Gympie on the old Bruce around Gympie Central and Monkland and Nash through town. 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See website for details. It's Travis with the latest traffic on Zinc 96.
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12: Hi there, Alana McIntyre here with the latest. Andrew Bragg says he disagrees with fellow Liberal Tony Abbott when it comes to multiculturalism. Earlier this week, the former Prime Minister said it had failed Australia. The Liberal Senator has told ABC's Insiders he supports the latest commitment from the Albanese government to address Islamophobia, but he believes there is a bigger issue.
13: It is a serious issue, but I make the point that the only Australians that have to live in cages are Jewish Australians. And that's why there's a Royal Commission on the back of a massacre against Jewish Australians who were commemorating Hanukkah at Bondi Beach.
12: The war between the US and Iran is escalating again. Two troops have been killed by Iranian strikes on a base in Jordan, and a third American is still missing. A secret new agency is reportedly being set up to deal with crime in Victoria ahead of the state election. Massive waves are pounding Gold Coast beaches thanks to a slow-moving low. Businesses are struggling across the nation, but particularly in New South Wales, with data from ASIC showing 14 are shutting up shop every single day. And Melanie C has married her Aussie partner, Chris Dingwall, in a secret celebration in the English countryside. Almost all of the Spice Girls were there, but Victoria Beckham, she didn't attend, but she did design her former bandmate's wedding gown.
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12: Spain and Argentina are going through their final preps ahead of tomorrow's World Cup final. The newsroom's John Michael is in New Jersey with the latest.
14: Wild weather has disrupted today's final training sessions. Spain cancelling their hit out, while Argentina's was delayed by nearly an hour due to heavy thunderstorms across the region. Conditions are expected to clear by kickoff, however. Starting 11s will be announced just before the match gets underway, with Spain confident teenage star Lamine Yamal will line up despite struggling with a leg injury.
12: In the NRL, the Tigers have slumped to 5 losses in a row. They were thrashed by the Bulldogs 32-0.
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0: Hero saying rain tomorrow, 23 the max overnight at 14. Very strong winds. In fact, a wind warning is out there for the next 48 hours. Tuesday, showers and 22. Wednesday, possible shower and 23. And Thursday, partly cloudy, 24 degrees.
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0: Zing 96, better music and more of it. And that's a great one from Dead or Alive and You Spin Me Round Like a Record. 36 million singles that band sold. That is a phenomenal amount. And 17 million albums. Just absolutely huge. You forget actually how big Dead or Alive were. Sadly, Pete Burns dying at the age of only 57 years of age, which is exactly my age. And I tell you, that is way too early. We're going to come back in just a moment with Creedence Clearwater Revival. We'll play it for you next here at Zing.
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0: Zinc 96, better music and more of it. Mark in for your Sunday afternoon now. News coming up in just a moment. We'll check in on the sport as well. And then a bunch of music. U2 is lined up and ready to go. Yeah, that is a truly great song. Also, Hathaway coming up. And then the band that have just released their 27th American studio album. Yeah, the Rolling Stones. We won't actually play a song from it, but it is sounds like a great album. I haven't actually listened to it at the moment, but I'd love to get my hands on it. Produced by Andrew Watt. And I went, I wonder if that's Charlie Watts' son. And no, it's not. But listen to this. People working on their new album, which is called Foreign Tongues, include none other than Steve Winwood, Robert Smith from The Cure. Paul McCartney is on the new Rolling Stones album. Anyway, that is one you need to check out. But we're coming back with a whole bunch of music right here at Zinc.
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2: Good afternoon. Southerly winds gusting between 20 and 25 knots. We had a high tide about an hour ago, a low tide at about 5:30, and there is a solid 2 to 2.5 metres of southeasterly swell at 11 second intervals. 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
3: There's some ongoing roadworks happening at the moment. Memorial Ave and also Hilton Terrace is currently affected, both directions coming through to Wanton. Bit of a slow run also Gympie Terrace along the waterfront there at Noosaville. Some minor delays, Eney Creek Road and Heathland Drive coming through Sunshine Beach, but most of your majors looking pretty good, including the Bruce Highway. No big delays at the moment on David Lowe Way. The census is coming this August. You'll get instructions soon on what to do. In the census, every answer matters, authorised by the Australian Bureau of Statistics, Canberra. It's Paul with all the latest traffic. Now up to date right here on Zinc 96.
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8: I'm John Fabris. Another night of US strikes to reduce Iran's power in the Strait of Hormuz and retaliation for American soldier bombing casualties in Jordan. Political scientist Cameron Mutton expects more soldier deaths will reverberate back in America.
9: They are already seem to be on the path of some sort of escalation and potential ground invasions. This killing of US soldiers will probably reduce the opposition within the US establishment. establishment.
8: Social media trolls, particularly of kids, are to face new laws in Victoria to force the identification of anonymous online users stirring hatred and vilification. Premier Allen also plans to remove barriers for suing social media and AI outlets.
10: Australian first changes amongst the first in the world for a government to step in and support parents and families.
8: And the soccer ball from Maradona's Hand of God goal in the 1986 World Cup is to be auctioned and is expected to fetch millions.
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11: The Bulldogs within striking distance of the NRL top eight following a commanding 32-0 win over the Tigers. Coach Cameron Seraldo says the return of experienced stars, including Viliami Kikau, has added more bites.
12: It's just given us a lot more leadership, a lot more security and probably our performance and how the guys feel out on the field.
11: The Warriors and Raiders also notching wins yesterday. Tasmania Devils reportedly making a move on their inaugural coach. Ken Hinckley spotted boarding a flight to Hobart this morning with seven saying the 59-year-old is set to take the reins of the AFL club. And the bronze medal playoff has wrapped up at the FIFA World Cup. Our reporter John Michael is in the US.
13: In one of the matches of the tournament, England has had a thrilling 6-4 win over France. It's the most amount of goals in a World Cup match in over 50 years and the equal most amount England has ever scored in a game. Bukayo Saka, the star for the Three Lions, with a hat-trick, while Jude Bellingham also found the back of the net to end the tournament with 7 goals.
11: And that's the sport. I'm Harrison Preeve.
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0: Bureau saying rain tomorrow, 23 the max overnight at 14. Very strong winds. In fact, a wind warning is out there for the next 48 hours. Tuesday, showers and 22. Wednesday, possible shower and 23. And Thursday, partly cloudy, 24 degrees.
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0: Zing 96, better music and more of it. Oh, what a night. Maybe you're scratching your head and feeling a bit that way as well on your Sunday afternoon. We'll ease you along. We've got a great song from the Hollies coming up in just a moment. I always thought that was weird. Maybe I thought it was supposed to be a cool woman in a long black dress. But anyway, no, long cool woman in a black dress. That coming up in just a moment here at Zing.
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Jonesy and Amanda for the drive home. And the feel-good workday for better music and more of it right across the day. This is Zinc 96.

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Very, very deep. 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

0: Zinc 96, better music and more of it. We are marching towards the 2 o'clock news. That coming up in just a moment, along with sport. And then heaps of music on the way. Yeah, the song that they said they couldn't make a single from the album, and then they pretty much did. Pink Floyd's Another Brick in the Wall, that coming up in just a moment. Also a great one from Matthew Wilder. Haven't heard that in ages, and Take That are on the way. It's all lined up and ready to roll right here at Zinc. You just sit back and relax and enjoy.
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2: Single vehicle praying is causing some delays at the moment on Karoi Noosa Road in Taunton. It is affecting both directions right now. Also, if you are heading through Taunton, the run there, Memorial Ave and Hilton Terrace, still running a little slow each direction, mostly due to some ongoing roadworks happening. Minor delays also in Creek Road and then around a Heathland Drive there in Sunshine Beach. Pretty good run though, David Lowway and the Bruce Highway still. Freedom's flash sale is on now. 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It must end on Monday and it's only at Freedom. It's Paul and that's all the latest traffic, now up to date on Zinc 96.
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3: I'm John Fabris. Victoria's proposing new laws to flush out anonymous online trolls and make it easier to sue social media companies. The Premier expressing determination to stamp out hate and vilification.
4: Give parents and families the tools and the power to tackle these tech giants and to hold them account.
3: Another night of strikes on Iran as the US avenges the deaths of more of its service personnel, this time in Jordan. Retired Lieutenant General Mark Hertling telling the Bulwark others were wounded by Iran's attack.
5: The death of two. There's another service member that's still missing. This all occurred at the Mawafak Salty Air Base.
3: And incoming UK PM Andy Burnham scrapping Keir Starmer's digital ID card plan, which had significant public backlash. Former Scotland Yard detective Peter Blexley telling GB News it would have been a minefield.
6: And as you go out your house to walk down the park, Plod walks up to you and says, "Where's your ID?" I'm going sunbathing, mate. Don't care. Where's your ID?
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8: And our election kicking off on the Gold Coast, where the Titans are facing Manly. Our league expert Corey Oates believes the home side can spring an upset on the Sea Eagles.
9: The Titans are playing a brand of footy that's keeping them in the game. So they're always dangerous. They were dangerous when they couldn't do that. When they, you know, if they were on, they were on. When they're not, but this year they're a different team. They're defending better, and I think that they can get a win.
8: The Dolphins and Cowboys to wrap up round 20 at Suncorp. In the NRLW, the Titans have smashed the Eels 50-12. Richmond and Hawthorn have resumed round 19 of the AFL at the MCG, where at last check the Hawks are up by 29 in the second term. The Suns to host the Bulldogs later this arvo on the Gold Coast, while Essendon meets the Giants at Marvel Stadium. The Wallabies have crushed Italy 57-10 in their Rugby Nations Championship clash in Perth. The All Blacks thumped Ireland 40-21. England and the Springboks also notching wins. And England's been awarded bronze at the FIFA World Cup with a 6-4 victory over France. That's sport. I'm Harrison Freve.
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10: Bureau saying rain tomorrow, 23 the max overnight at 14. Very strong winds. In fact, a wind warning is out there for the next 48 hours. Tuesday, showers and 22. Wednesday, possible shower and 23. And Thursday, partly cloudy, 24 degrees.
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0: Zing 96, better music and more of it. That is Queen and David Bowie, Under Pressure. Man, there's a question for you, isn't it? What affected you more, do you think, the loss of David Bowie or Freddie Mercury? I got to admit, I think it would be David Bowie. I mean, don't get me wrong, I love Queen. They are fantastic. But David Bowie was such an eccentric, wonderful character. Anyway, we're coming back in just a moment. The Beach Boys are on the way. Good Vibrations coming up next here at Zinc.
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Very, very deep. Time to blow the dust off another Zinc 96 deep cut.

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0: Zing 96, better music and more of it. News coming up in just a moment, the 3 o'clock bulletin along with sport, and then a whole bunch of music, including this great early one from Jimmy Barnes. I really love that Working Class Man album and the few that he had when he first went solo. This song, great. I begged with him, actually, to please release an album of just the Australian singles, not the American remixes, because they were slightly changed for an American audience, and they seem to be the ones you find on compilations all the time. But no, I would love to hear an Australian, all the Australian singles in one place. Roxette's also on the way. And we'll play The Emotions. Some great music coming up here on your Sunday afternoon on Zinc.
1: Zinc 96, time saver traffic.
2: Still slow at the moment, coming through to Wantern, mostly due to some ongoing roadworks there on Memorial Ave and Hilton Terrace. Bit of a slow run there at the moment in each direction. Most of your other Noosa roads are not looking too bad. It is mostly clear now on Gympie Terrace in each direction. Bruce Highway running to and from Brisbane is currently looking clear. No big issues right now on David Lowe Way. 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If you receive one, you don't need to do anything as it's just a test authorised by the Australian Government Canberra. It's Paul with all the latest traffic on Zinc 96.
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6: I'm John Fabris. Hostilities remain escalated between Iran and the US. Retired Lieutenant General Mark Hertling telling the Bulwark the Memorandum of Understanding towards peace was a terrible document.
7: We jumped the gun. We're going to start now sending ships through the strait. And Iran said, no, you're not, because that was what we were going to talk about. So we're going to start hitting ships again.
6: Identities would be forcibly disclosed of anonymous online users spreading hate and vilification under new laws planned in Victoria. Premier Jacinta Allen's also aiming to lower the obstacles for suing social media giants.
8: To make it absolutely clear, there is no place here for hate or for vilification.
6: And outgoing UK PM Keir Starmer's digital ID card idea's been dumped by his replacement Andy Burnham. Former Conservative MP Louise Mensch telling GB News it was overly authoritarian.
9: There are many different ways of checking whether somebody's legal to work in this country. Digital ID is not the one. And by the way, a massive cybersecurity risk.
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11: NRL action on the Gold Coast, where the Titans are leading Manly 28-14 early in the second half. The Dolphins battle the Cowboys in their derby at Suncorp. The Finns looking to bounce back after last week's 66-0 thrashing, and Cowboys coach Todd Payton is wary.
12: Yeah, they're a very good team. We know how desperate they're going to be to come out after last week's game and back home at Lang Park.
11: AFL Hawthorn cruising over Richmond, up by 63 points in the third quarter at the MCG. The Suns looking to snap their seven-game skid against the Dogs on the Gold Coast. Coach Damien Hardwick says a win would take some of the pressure off.
13: Look, I love the players. I think the players love me. We've got a really good relationship. At the end of the day, people will always sit there and pull apart clubs. We're not winning games. That's it in a nutshell.
11: Golf, Lucas Herbert's fallen to fourth at the Open with a third round of one over par 71. The Aussie 7-under trailing American Sam Burns by three shots. And Kimi Antonelli launches from pole in tonight's F1 Belgian Grand Prix. Oscar Piastri to start sixth on the grid. That's sport. I'm Harrison Preve.
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0: Hero saying rain tomorrow, 23 the max overnight at 14. Very strong winds. In fact, a wind warning is out there for the next 48 hours. Tuesday, showers and 22. Wednesday, possible shower and 23. And Thursday, partly cloudy, 24 degrees.
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0: Zing 96, better music and more of it. That is a pretty song from Evanescence and My Immortal. Hello there, Mark, in for your Sunday afternoon. Trust things are going well. It's been very cold overnight, I've been finding, but once we get over this little hump, I'm sure we'll be back to the beautiful weather here on the sunny coast. Come back in just a moment with the police. That song coming up next here at Zing.
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Coco and Jay for breakfast. Jonesy and Amanda for the drive home. And a feel-good workday for better music and more of it right across the day. This is Zinc 96. I know it's late.

0: Zing 96, better music and more of it. We are heading up to the 4 o'clock news. Time for me to say farewell. See you later. I'll catch up with you again soon. I'm going to leave you with a couple of Johns in the next half hour. We've got John Farnham. And Elton John. It's all coming up next. I'll see you later at Zing. Bye-bye.
1: Zing 96, time saver traffic.
2: Those ongoing roadworks on Hilton Terrace and Memorial Ave in Tewantin still causing some delays. There's a bit of a slow run through there in each direction right now. Also, some minor delays are still remaining. Enny Creek Road and Heathland Drive there through Sunshine Beach, but rest of your Noosa roads are looking not too bad. Noosa Drive and Noosa Parade pretty clear and mostly quiet at the moment. Wyver Road around the farmers markets. It's her July at Priceline Pharmacy. 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It's Paul, and that's all the latest traffic on Zinc 96.
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7: I'm John Fabris. Nighttime strikes have been unleashed again on Iran as the US military death toll rises to 16, two confirmed killed in an attack on its base in Jordan. Retired Lieutenant General Mark Hertling blames a key document for peace failing.
8: The original memorandum of understanding, which was a path toward further negotiation, was so incredibly bad that both sides had misunderstanding of each other.
7: Aussie entertainer Jason Donovan shared publicly the death of his actor dad Terence Donovan, age 90. He was born in England and moved to Melbourne, appearing in Aussie shows Homicide, Division 4, Cop Shop, Neighbours and others. And the UK's polarising digital ID card plan's been scrapped by incoming PM Andy Burnham, while agreeing with the aim of stopping illegal immigrants working. Former Conservative MP Louise Mensch claims it evoked unpleasant memories.
9: In World War II, the Germans went around saying, papers please, papers please. Yeah. We don't want to bring in a modern version of that in Britain. We never did.
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10: We're nearing full-time on the Gold Coast, where the Titans are leading Manly 38-26. The Dolphins and Cowboys about to clash in the derby at Suncorp. Our league expert Corey Oates says both clubs are in a battle to make finals.
11: I want it to be a close game of footy because I think this could honestly be the game of the round. So I'm going Dolphins, but not by much.
10: NRLW, where the Broncos have thumped the Tigers 40-12 earlier the time. Titans thrashed the Titans 50-12. Hawthorn tracking towards victory over Richmond in the AFL, up by 58 points in the final quarter at the MCG. On the Gold Coast, the Suns trailing the Bulldogs by 6 in the second term. And Spain is yet to confirm whether Lamine Yamal will play in the FIFA World Cup final against Argentina. The 19-year-old's been struggling with a leg injury, sitting out most of the squad's latest training session, but officials confident he'll be good to go by kickoff tomorrow morning. Meantime, England has downed France 6-4 in the bronze medal match this morning. That's Sport, I'm Harrison Freve.
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0: Hero saying rain tomorrow, 23 the max overnight at 14. Very strong winds. In fact, a wind warning is out there for the next 48 hours. Tuesday, showers and 22. Wednesday, possible shower and 23. And Thursday, partly cloudy, 24 degrees.
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Very, very deep. Time to blow the dust off another Zinc 96 deep cut.

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1: We've still got those ongoing delays at the moment on Memorial Ave and also Hilton Terrace as you're getting through to Wanton there. Slow at the moment in each direction, mostly due to those ongoing roadworks, but the rest of your Noosa roads are not looking too bad. David Lowway is having a clear run in each direction, and also the Bruce Highway still looking good too. And from Brisbane, no delays, Gympie Terrace, and a good run Wyber Road around the farmers markets. The census is coming this August. You'll get instructions soon on what to do. In the census, every answer matters, authorised by the Australian Bureau of Statistics, Canberra. It's Paul, and that's all the latest traffic now up to date on Zinc 96.
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9: I'm John Fabris. An eighth consecutive night of US strikes on Iran's wrapped up. America's military death toll in the war is now 16 as two servicemen were killed by Iranian strikes on a base in Jordan. Ross Harrison from the Middle East Institute telling Al Jazeera. Both sides think the other will back down.
10: Both the United States and Iran are using military means to achieve political objectives. And I think in many ways, they're both miscalculating.
9: Social media trolls, particularly of kids, are to face new laws in Victoria to force the identification of anonymous online users, stirring hatred and vilification. Premier Allen also plans to lower barriers for suing social media and AI outlets.
11: Australian first changes amongst the first in the world, for a government to step in and support parents and families.
9: And cast member of numerous Aussie TV shows such as Homicide, Cop Shop and Neighbours, Terence Donovan, has died aged 90.
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12: Titans have dealt a blow to Manly's NRL Finals hopes with a 38-32 upset on the Gold Coast. The home side fighting back from a 10-0 deficit with halfback Zane Harrison praising their resilience.
13: We got off to a slow start, obviously, but we managed to crawl our way back in the cycle footy that we want to play and just so glad we got the result.
12: They're on Fox League. The Cowboys leading the Dolphins 10-6 late in the first half at Suncorp. Hawthorn has soared to a 122-52 win over Richmond in their AFL clash at the MCG. The Suns leading the Bulldogs by 6 points in the third quarter on the GC, while action's underway at Marvel between Essendon and the Giants. And Oscar Piastri starts seventh in tonight's F1 Belgium Grand Prix. The Aussie admitting it's been a challenging build-up.
14: Struggling with the balance of the car, but today in particular it's just been a pretty big grind to try and get any lap time out of it. So not an easy day, but we'll see what we can do.
12: That's sport. I'm Harrison Preeb.
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15: Miro saying rain tomorrow, 23 the max overnight at 14. Very strong winds. In fact, a wind warning is out there for the next 48 hours. Tuesday, showers and 22. Wednesday, possible shower and 23. And Thursday, partly cloudy, 24 degrees.
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7: Hi, I'm Sally Pearson. Aussies have collected gold at the Diamond League meet in London. Jess Hull won the 3,000 metres with compatriot Rose Davies in second. Nicola Olislager's clinched the high jump, while Australia's women's 4x100 metre relay team finished runner-up. Broncos are back on top of the NRLW ladder with a commanding 40-12 win over the Tigers. The Titans thrashed the Eels 50-12. And Fijian Drua will host the New South Wales Waratahs in next Saturday's Super Rugby Women's Grand Final.
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1: Most of your Noosa roads are looking not too bad at the moment. If you are still out and about, just a few minor delays still coming through to Wanton there, just with some roadworks happening, Memorial Ave and also Hilton Terrace. Your other majors are looking pretty good. David Lowway, nice flow there in each direction. Also, Bruce Highway is moving well to and from Brisbane. 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It must end on Monday and it's only at Freedom. It's Paul and that's the latest traffic. Now up to date on Zinc 96.
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10: I'm John Fabris. An eighth night of strikes on Iran's completed as the US avenges the deaths of more of its service personnel, this time in Jordan. Retired Lieutenant General Mark Hertling understands others were wounded by Iran's attack.
11: The death of two. There's another service member that's still missing. This all occurred at the Mawafak Salty Air Base.
10: Victoria's government's proposing laws to flush out anonymous online trolls and make it easier to sue social media companies. Premier Jacinta Allen expressing determination to stamp out hate.
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10: And outgoing UK PM Keir Starmer's digital ID card plans been dumped by his replacement Andy Burnham. Former Conservative MP Louise Mensch telling GB News it was overly authoritarian.
13: There are many different ways of checking whether somebody's legal to work in this country. Digital ID is not the one. 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
14: We're nearing full-time in the NRL at Suncorp. The Dolphins leading the Cowboys 24-16. Earlier, the Titans notching a 38-32 upset over Manly on the Gold Coast. Hawthorn has demolished Richmond 122-52 in their AFL clash at the G. Siren has sounded on the GC, where the Dogs have defeated the Suns 77-68. Essendon leading the Giants by 3 points in the third quarter at Marvel. Spain and Argentina going through their final preparations ahead of tomorrow's FIFA World Cup final. Our reporter John Michael is in New Jersey.
15: Wild weather has disrupted today's final training sessions. Spain cancelling their hit out, while Argentina's was delayed by nearly an hour. Conditions are expected to clear by kickoff, however. Starting 11s will be announced just before the match gets underway.
14: Oscar Piastri starts 7th in tonight's F1 Belgian Grand Prix. And in golf, Aussie Lucas Herbert is in the hunt in the final round at the Open Championship. 3 shots off the pace at 7 under. That's sport Sport. I'm Harrison Preve.
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17: Bureau saying rain tomorrow, 23 the max overnight at 14. Very strong winds. In fact, a wind warning is out there for the next 48 hours. Tuesday, showers and 22. Wednesday, possible shower and 23. And Thursday, partly cloudy, 24 degrees.
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And 60s and 70s tracks that stand the test of time. 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Zinc

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Very, very deep. Time to blow the dust off another Sync 96 deep cut.

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0: 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Zinc 96 has Gympie, Noosa and the Kalula Coast's favourite playlist. 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

Elko and Jay for breakfast. Jonesy and Amanda for the drive home. And the feel-good workday for better music and more of it right across the day. 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

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Electric Avenue, and then we'll take it higher. Your favourites from the 90s and 2000s. Darling, you look perfect tonight. And 60s and 70s tracks that stand the test of time. Zinc 96 has Gympie, Noosa and the Kalula Coast's favourite playlist. 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

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Very, very deep. 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
1: This sound's been going 6 weeks, and already we have controversy over the potential answer. 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
1: 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Congratulations, Owen. 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
1: Owen is the winner of the $1,000 Secret Sound. 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

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Jonesy and Amanda for the drive home. 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

0: Christian O'Connell Show. It's the morning after. I don't want to talk about yesterday's semi-final.
1: It's a brand new day.
2: Yes, it's the weekend.
0: But I can't shake it off. That the stench of losing again is hanging around me and all England fans. All right, it is Friday. Welcome to the Christian O'Connell Show on Gold. It's no ordinary Friday, guys, for our family. Our eldest daughter, Ruby, is 22 today.
2: Wow, happy birthday,
0: My
2: Bruce.
0: Wife and I, Sarah, became parents 22 years ago.
2: Bet it doesn't feel like that.
0: It does. Oh, good Lord. When I look
2: like
0: in the 44. Mirror, I see a man who's been through 22 years. It feels like the teenage years were all it's been.
2: Oh, yeah.
0: I'm pretty sure my wife just gave birth to instant teenagers. It feels like I could barely remember the young years. Oh. But anyway, yeah, very special day for all of us. And yeah, happy birthday, Ruby. Shut up right now. I don't know why I'm wasting the breaks and happy birthday to a 22-year-old who's not going to be awake at 6 a.m.
1: What are you guys doing?
0: We are going out for dinner tonight to Gimlet.
1: Oh,
0: beautiful
1: delicious.
0: Restaurant. Yes. And for such a big occasion.
2: Yes.
0: And her gift is she's off to Japan really? In September.
1: Awesome.
0: It's on my bucket list to go to Japan. And when she started to say, I really want to go to Japan, I was like, brilliant. I've got time off in September. And then it became, then my wife pulled me aside into a separate room. This happens a lot in our family where, can you have a word with him? And it was she wants to go alone. And this is actually your job. If you've been a good parent, the definition of success is as they get into their 20s, you become obsolete. Mm. It's the most heartbreaking job definition in the world. But if it goes well, you must blend into the background.
1: Yeah. Can I offer some hope for you? May you come around eventually in your early 20s, sure, you want to get away from your parents as much as possible. But then you realize parents got the money. And parents are the ones that
0: are
1: going to be
0: paying
1: for
0: tonight at Gimlet. two students ain't picking up the tab there. Old mate's got it.
1: They will come crawling back just like I did with my parents. I went on a holiday, just me and my dad skiing in Japan.
0: Of course you did, actually. Mm. What a great thing. You're right.
1: Yeah.
0: And actually,
1: back.
0: It's the definition of it going well. She feels she's got the confidence and courage to do something like that.
1: Yeah.
0: By the way, maybe someone on this team overstepped the mark. What do you think about this? You know, so both my daughters love the team. They know you all. You've known my girls for years. Anyway, Ruby, my daughter, knows Caitlin, and we were at the wedding. Anyway, Caitlin had a coffee with my daughter, Ruby, recently, and they were talking about the Japan trip. And she was like, you know, Dad's been trying to guilt me. Not much. Dad's been trying to guilt me, and Caitlin said to her, it would be weird if your dad came with you.
2: Oh, wow.
1: Who needs enemies?
0: Oh. Hey? Boundaries. No, I'm talking to myself, actually.
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0: Christian O'Connell Show. We do this every Friday. First half hour of the show, we go around the team. We call it Double Thumbs Up. It's our Friday recommendations. Everything we're recommending, you can see it again on our socials. We put it up there on Instagram, also on Facebook. Find the Christian O'Connell Show. Patsy, what's it for you, mate?
1: I've got into Little House on the Prairie, the
0: My
1: remake.
0: My wife loves this show.
1: It's so good.
0: It's her show at the moment.
1: Yeah, we finished it last night. I think it's an 8-episode first series, and it's
0: wholesome.
1: Absolutely beautiful.
0: Is it?
1: The one thing I will say about it, there's a couple of things, but the main thing for me is the cinematography is absolutely stunning. So it's filmed in Winnipeg in Canada, and honestly, just the way that they've set up some of the scenes, and it is just a piece of art. It's absolute.
0: Oh, wow.
1: It's like looking at a framed artwork, some of the scenes. It's so beautiful. I love the 70s series as a little girl. This really is much, much deeper than that, and it's more beautiful than that. Of course, it's based on Laura Ingalls' own books, a little girl who grew up in pioneer America. And now I've never read the books. Now I want to go and read the books.
0: Oh, brilliant.
1: Yeah.
0: He's a good-looking rooster, and the guy that plays...
1: He's Australian.
0: Yeah. Is he?
1: He's a 37-year-old
0: Sydney
1: sider.
0: Don't tell my wife she'll leave me for him.
2: She knows every detail about
0: him. She knows what suburb he's in.
1: Luke Bracey, his name is.
2: Oh, yes.
1: Via Home and Away. I haven't seen him in much else.
0: Why isn't he?
1: This is a real breakout role for him. He's absolutely stunning in this.
0: Yeah, he's a good-looking guy, isn't he? He's like a Hollywood leading man.
1: It's beautiful, and you will love it. Goes far deeper into the story of pioneer America and just land rights. Things that you, when you first saw the 70s series, you didn't even think about. This is beautifully made, and I want to read the book. So brilliant. Little House on the Prairie, number one on Netflix. The other thing, we did go and see the premiere of Moana the other week.
0: Oh.
1: I really liked it. And again, we've got an Australian in a lead role. So 19-year-old Catherine Lagoya, who is Jay's daughter, I think one of about 8 or 9 kids. So acting's in her blood.
2: Jay from Play School.
1: Yeah, Play School, Water Rats. What else was he in? Star Wars as well.
2: That's right.
1: Yeah. She's beautiful. Naturally effortless on the screen. She's going to be a big star.
0: Awesome.
1: Yeah, and The Rock Johnson in it. We had to Google in
0: the
1: cinema.
0: I love The Rock Johnson. Do you like The Rock Johnson?
1: I love him. We had to Google, because I said to Chris, do you reckon is this like CGI or is this his actual body? Because I wouldn't be surprised, because Maui, the demigod he plays, is really bulked up, but he has got a special prosthetic suit on because he looked a bit wider in the waist. And Chris is like, no, he's a bit fatter in the waist. That's not the Rock's
2: physique.
1: That's such
2: a mum observation. Oh, he's gotten a little bit.
1: So he's wearing like this 40-pound suit, this special suit where Maui has all these tats that move throughout the story, and it enabled it to do that. Anyway, Moana, very true to the original story. And how's this, a 19-year-old girl making her film debut on a Disney film?
0: Oh,
2: that is crazy.
1: Yeah, she's gorgeous.
0: Brilliant.
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0: Christian O'Connell Show. We're doing double thumbs up as we go through our Friday recommendations. Okay, I've got some books and a very, very, very funny movie.
1: Ooh.
0: As in screaming out loud. Oh. We were at the weekend. Oh my God, a proper old-fashioned comedy movie that's just relentlessly silly. They don't make them like that. There's not many great new comedy movies coming out. Anyway, first of all, start the books. Anne Patchett is an author that my eldest daughter, Ruby, she loves Anne Patchett, and so she's always recommending her new book. She's got a new book out called Whistler. She's got a beautiful, stunning front cover for this horse. The book I read in one go on the flight home. Wow. And one of the stewardesses came up to me and went, "We are just saying, we've never seen someone read a book on long haul." And I went, "I want to read this. I've got to read it before I land back in Melbourne. So I've got something to talk to my daughter about because she loves Anne Patchett. It is incredible. I cannot recommend that book enough. Whistler is a beautiful, beautiful story, beautifully told. The reason why she's one of the biggest, I think it's got over 20,000 five-star reviews on Amazon.
1: Wow.
0: It's only been out like 6 weeks.
1: It's a beautiful horse, you're right.
0: It is,
1: on the
0: stunning. It's a stunning horse. Beautiful horse. And then if you want, I love the essays of David Sedaris. Very, very funny author. He's got a new book out, The Land and Its People. It is outstanding. It's very, very good. He's here, actually,
2: yes,
0: again at the end of the year.
2: He's always
0: I came
2: here
0: to see him a couple of years ago when he was here, and he was brilliant live. Very, very, very good. And then the movie, then the funny movie, is Little Brother, Eric Andre and John Cena.
1: Is that actually good?
0: Rio, I watched it with my youngest daughter, Lois, at the weekend. I said, look, we'll give it 20 minutes. Okay?
1: Yeah.
0: The trailer wasn't. She was like, "Dad, I think this is a youth thing." And I went, "Hey, listen, I believe John Cena makes great choices. And I like Eric Andre." We ended up watching the whole thing. We were literally doubled over screaming with laughter.
2: Wow.
0: Relentlessly silly. Really, really, that's a 10 out of 10 from both of us.
1: Wow.
0: Oh, my God. It reminds me, do you remember when peak Will Ferrell, like old school Anchorman, just relentlessly funny, just playing for laughs every single

0: Nah, tap out, tap
1: go,
0: out.
1: Go give in. Surrender to its childish charms.
2: I will watch it.
1: It's on Netflix. Christopher Maloney's in it as well. It's Little Brother on Netflix. Rio, what's it for you?
2: I've got a prescription for you, Christian, because I know you're still hurting from yesterday's England loss. You need something to pick you up. You need a whole.
1: Why would you even mention it?
0: Yeah, I thought we were mentioning the war.
2: Don't mention the war. This, I promise you, this will put you back in a great headspace. The Sheet Detective on Prime. Yes. I didn't know it was a real movie. I thought it was like an SNL sketch or something like that.
1: It's a Hugh Jackman one, isn't it?
2: Yes, it's
1: basically brilliant. I saw a 5 out of 5 star review in The Guardian.
2: Yeah, I watched it because I thought, a bit like Little Brother, I watched it because I thought it'd be bad. Mm. But it was brilliant. The cast is unbelievable.
0: Yeah, huge
2: it's
0: cast.
2: Hugh Jackman. Emma Thompson, Bryan Cranston.
1: Oh, wow.
2: Who, the Nicholas Braun, the guy from Greg in Succession.
1: Oh, it's Greg, isn't it?
2: Plays
1: Cousin
2: dopey,
1: Greg.
2: Yes, Cousin Greg plays like this dopey cop.
1: What a lineup.
2: It's so good. It's so funny. It's really cute. You will absolutely love it. It is what I think back in the old days you would have said, fun for the whole family.
1: Yes.
2: Everyone will love it. It's a murder mystery involving where the sheeps are the detective.
1: Brilliant.
2: We've
1: earmarked it to watch this weekend because I've seen nothing but great reviews for it.
2: It's
1: Someone
2: so
1: said it's got the same vibes as, you know, I love the Paddington trilogy.
2: Very similar. Paddington, Babe, with a little bit of Knives Out about it.
1: Really?
2: Yeah. Yeah.
1: What?
2: It's actually very funny.
0: It's a murder mystery kind of.
1: Benoit Blanc, isn't it?
2: Yes, it's got a bit of... No jarring accents.
1: Shame. The Christian O'Connell Show. Up.

0: Rich and O'Connell show, our Chemist Warehouse products of the week. I actually got something this week you recommended a couple of months ago. Snail mucin.
1: Oh, you got it. Great.
0: I had to take my daughter to Chemist Warehouse. She needed to get a couple of things. I'm trying to get her to understand that in the real world, she likes to go to Mecca. And I'm saying, students don't go to Mecca. You know, the time that you'll be going to Mecca next in your life is when you have a job, you can spend your money there, but not my money now.
2: All students, of your money.
0: Yeah, students don't go to Mecca. And she was in there to collect some free gift because she's got...
3: Oh, the beauty loop.
0: The beauty loop. She picked up two of those beauty loop, yeah, loop things, and I'm thinking, how many points have you got?
3: No, it's brilliant.
0: And also, it should be my beauty loop thing. This is my money. She knows my credit card. She's got some clone of it. I'm like, give that back. Anyway, I said, there's lots of nice, more affordable,
1: yes,
0: budget-conscious stuff for your face. Also, you're 19. You have peaches and roses skin. Your skin doesn't need anything to it, really. 53-year-old skin really needs some assistance.
1: Exactly.
0: From snails.
1: Yes, snail.
0: And if you see a snail, they've got great skin.
1: I've always said that, yes.
0: They are. It's beautiful. It's not dry. The shell's dry, but the actual snail is permanently lubricated.
1: Like your face now.
0: Yes,
1: I'm looking at your face now, and that
0: and
1: is
0: you're
1: a
0: like,
1: lubricated
0: where's Christian
1: face?
0: Gone? There's a snail here. And it's thanks to this thing called Snail Mucin by COSRX. I've got it at Chemist Warehouse.
1: I just thought of a great slogan. S-Car Glow. Make your skin... S-Car Glow.
0: That is good. very good. Yeah.
3: So what is it, a serum, and you put it on under your moisturiser, do you, Ria?
1: Yes, you put it on before your moisturiser.
0: Oh, do you? I've just put it on as a moisturiser.
1: You can do that. You can
3: either
1: or. Right. Yeah, either or. But it's like a Korean miracle product. Oh, it's been very in vogue in the last few years. They swear by it, locking in moisture.
3: Really?
1: And, yes.
3: Get some.
0: My daughter, it actually just got me a lot of kudos points that I even knew about it. She was like, oh yeah, on TikTok, it's blowing up big right now.
1: Yeah.
0: Patsy, what's your product of the week?
3: Mine is a hair product. It's Revlon Unique One Hair Treatment. It's just like a spray.
0: And is that a dye?
3: No, it's not. It's just like a ultra moisturizing spray that leaves in. When you find you get a bit older and your hormones are playing up with menopause and stuff, you actually can thin on top of your head. Not just men, but women can get some hair loss as well. I've just noticed I've had like, you know, chunks coming out in the shower, which is not very... Not very nice on a Friday morning.
0: The aging process is just so much fun, isn't it? It is, Pat. It's just like, oh, great, now it's this.
3: So I thought, it needs a little bit of extra help. So I got this stuff and it smells divine. And I've got to say, my hair, I used it last night. My hair feels beautiful. It's in like a little burgundy.
0: Can I just say, now I look at your hair right now, you have a just stepped out of the salon glow to you.
3: I know, right?
0: Smear some snail stuff on it as well. You'll have an amazing little barnet. Ria, what's yours?
1: Vitamin D supplements, you can get them. There's so many different types. I use the Swiss one, especially in winter when you're not getting as much sun. The UVs.
0: Get your vitamin D and K.
1: And your K, get it up there. Bone.
0: Get it up there? Where are you putting it? You've got a suppository, have you? I just put it in my mouth. I didn't know it was meant to go up my ass.
1: However, whatever works for you.
0: They should have an aisle for that at Chemist Warehouse. Excuse me, where's the ass aisle?
1: Get it up your aisle.
0: Yes. All right, then, let's talk about the weekend. We call it Knock Off Friday. Best question to ask on a Friday, what time are you knocking off? Patsy, what's the highlight for you this weekend?
3: Oh, big day today. As soon as I leave here, it will be out of my way, everyone. Brian Adams pre-sale goes on sale at 12 o'clock. Thank you very much. But it might be interesting because we're also getting a chest of drawers delivered at the same time.
0: So much excitement.
3: So... But it can't, like, disrupt me from my laptop getting these tickets. So I said to my husband, listen, is there any chance that you can take your lunch break between sort of...
0: He has a proper job.
3: Yeah, no, that's okay. I said, just make sure you're home because I do need you home in that 90-minute window of when the chest of drawers is coming.
1: It's a long lunch break, 90 minutes.
3: Because it's coming all the way from Sydney.
0: So it's a World Cup game.
3: He will be left at the door. I will not be answering. I will not
0: be doing anything. It's like a sort of concierge service / husband.
1: Imagine make being sure the guard's delivering and you can see Patsy in there on the laptop but still refusing to come to the door.
0: In my mind, Patsy's got like, you know, in spy movies where they have those different monitors and they're pinging fake phone numbers around the world.
3: Operation Brian Adams today.
0: 15 different headsets.
3: Yeah, I don't care what meetings you've got. I don't care what clients you've got. Be home because I'm going
0: to. And who's going
3: laptop.
0: With you? Who are you dragging along to that?
3: All three of us will be enjoying that concert. Audie is coming. She wants to come.
0: It's a gear shift from like Dua Lipa, isn't it?
3: Oh, it is. But, you know, we've got eclectic tastes in our family of music. That's all right. Music is for everyone.
0: Gosh, so right. Taste. So true.
1: Get that tattooed.
0: It is, yes. Beautiful wise words there.
2: 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I'll wake up to the sounds of Philco and Jade Fabricki on Zinc 96.
4: I actually found out Barnsley has a second vocal cord. Apparently, he can be, in his speaking voice, have laryngitis. He can still belt it out. Apparently, it's a different part of his vocals. Yeah, he's one of these freaky characters who won't be weighed down by a bad throat.
5: I have it's a great. 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

0: Welcome to the Christian O'Connell Show. Christian, my double thumbs up. Jeremy Clarkson's Farm. I know you're a big fan of it. We're just flying through season 5. Funny, wonderful, wholesome. Aaron, yes, great show. Christian, my highlight this weekend, Sydney down at Circular Quay. It's the French festival. Last year it was amazing. I got to try escargot for the first time and had some amazing French wines. Go on, do your phrase again.
1: Snail mucin, it'll make you escarglow. Thank
0: you. Christian, happy Friday. I'm giving him nothing. Standard 4 p.m. finish for me, but heading to Metro Comic Con on the weekend to release my inner geek. Getting to meet Linda Hamilton.
2: Oh.
0: That's Sarah Connor from Terminator movies.
2: Wow.
0: And Michael Ironside, legendary actor. What was he? Starship Troopers and Total Recall as well. And he was in the original Top Gun as well. Oh, Chris, enjoy that. And then this, Keith, I'm going to make you my hero week. This is an incredible story by Keith. Christian, this weekend is going to be a big one for me. I'm going to start swimming lessons. When I was 8 years old, I nearly drowned and I developed a very strong fear of water ever since. I'm now 61.
2: Wow.
0: And I've decided to work through my fear and learn to swim. It's his first lesson tomorrow.
1: Legend.
0: Keith, that is incredible. Good on you, mate. Let us know how it goes on Monday. All right. Rio, what's it for you? You've always got something exotic going on at the weekend.
1: Yes. Well, you're going to be very jealous this week. The in-laws are in town. So I've got every single conceivable slot where you would, you know, have rest or fun is taken up. Friday afternoon, Friday night, Saturday morning, Saturday afternoon.
0: Your partner Will likes to have a very busy social life, doesn't he?
1: Yes, he does.
0: I get the feeling it's a slight source of irritation.
1: It is. And so, no.
0: He's always doing something.
1: He's a very busy man. But so instead of being able to watch the wonderful Swannies take on the Crows tonight, I'll be down at the auntie and uncle's place having dinner.
2: Oh, there's so much spite.
0: It's rare that you've got a dull weekend.
1: I feel like maybe it's the universe balancing us out after Greece.
0: Oh, I see. Right. You're going to pay a tax.
1: Yes. No, not a tax. I'm very excited.
0: I'm looking forward to it. You're right. That's the hot ticket. Why would you want to watch your own footy team tonight?
1: Why would I want to do that?
0: Oh, my God. Boo sucks. Today after the show, I'm getting out near Quick Sharpish. We're having a family brunch and doing birthday presents for my daughter Ruby, who is 22 today.
1: Wow.
0: Insane. Incredible. So, yeah, very, very exciting. Big day today. All right, let's go to David now. Good morning, David.
3: Good morning. And how do you do? Good morning. And a happy day to you, Christian.
0: Likewise to you, David. I love the spirit right now. You're up and lively. This is lovely.
3: So are you.
0: Yes, I'm paid to, though. Now, David, what is the highlight for you this weekend, mate?
3: Well, my son's coming back from the army tonight, and
0: what a lovely reunion! When was the last time you saw him?
3: February 17 or something like that.
0: Oh, wow. I bet you cannot wait.
3: Yeah, nah, it's been too long, mate. Trust me.
0: Yeah, and what are you doing? You getting takeaway? You cooking for him? What are you going to do?
3: I don't know what time he's going to come in tonight, but tomorrow we've got the Collingwood versus Carlton game.
0: Wow, not really a treat for him, is it? Now, are you a Pies fan or a Blues fan? Which are you, David?
3: Good old Collingwood forever, mate.
0: Right, okay. Well, I hope you two have a lovely weekend and a really lovely reunion as well.
3: No, it'd be awesome. Can't wait.
0: Take care. Enjoy the game tomorrow.
3: Thank you. Bye, Christian.
0: See you, mate. Tanya, good morning. Tanya?
4: Good morning, people. How are we?
0: Peoples are good. I hope you're well, Tanya. And what is the highlight for you this weekend, mate? What are you up to?
4: I am climbing the Harbour Bridge tomorrow with my brother.
0: Oh, boy.
4: He has a fear of heights, so it's going to be an interesting time.
0: Wow. How's he going to get on with that?
4: Well, I asked him, I said, are you sure you want to do this? He said, yeah, I'll be fine. I'll be strapped in. I can't fall anywhere. So
0: I see them when they go up there. They just become specks.
1: Yeah.
0: It's such a long way up there.
1: It's very high for someone who's afraid of heights.
0: Yes. Good on you, though. That'll be a great experience to do that tomorrow. Have you done it before, Tanya?
4: I haven't, and I'm so excited. I can't wait. I'm just hoping that the weather clears up here. I'm in Sydney, obviously. The weather's really sort of manky this morning. So
0: You're right. Manky should be used more to describe weather. You know, some of these words they use to describe weather doesn't really, we don't really know. It's a bit loose. Manky, I'm not seeing it right now, but I know what that looks like.
1: We've got a manky front coming in through the east.
0: Yes. A manky front.
2: The showers are later in the day. Top of 18 tomorrow in Sydney. So you should be right if you're going early.
4: No, I'm going in the afternoon.
2: Oh, no.
0: Zero chance of mank. Tanya, have a lovely weekend. Thanks for calling the show. Take care, mate.
4: Thanks, you too, guys.
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0: Christian O'Connell Show. Christian, my name is Liz. I have just turned 11. I'm having a party this weekend. First of all, Liz, happy birthday. I love your show. I have it set as my alarm in the car on the way to school. Your new book, is it allowed for 11-year-olds to read? I mean, yeah, we're not banning books. I think you'd like it. I think you might get something from it. I'll tell you what, as a birthday present, I will send you a copy of my book and I'll sign it with a happy birthday message to you, Liz. Liz ends with a joke here. What is a polygon? That's it. What is a polygon?
1: What is a polygon?
0: It's a dead parrot.
1: Oh, that is good.
0: Gold plus.
1: That is very
0: gold plus. Very good, Liz. All right, so we have the Rebel Bin Army is back. We need your bins. As the other shows are taking over in Melbourne and Sydney, all the billboards, we have identified where we're going to find our new listeners. To bring over to the bright side of the dial, not the dark side of the dial. No, I was imagining what Triple M or Tadell Fox would say. That's what they would say.
2: Come to the dark side
0: of the dial and play secret sound and boring pop quizzes, celebrity gossip, stunts. Have you ever cheated on your partner? That is literally most of the radio shows we're up against today. No. This, we're talking about the bright side of the dial. We need your bins. We'll send you a bin sticker. And you're enlisted into the binfantry. And if you do 5 bins or more, you get promoted to the highest rank there is. General Waste. Liz is laughing at that right
1: now. I've already heard it quite a few times.
0: Yeah. Just fake it.
3: It's old after
0: just
3: a
0: while. Fake it, man. All right, some people that want bin stickers. We have Susan. Christian, been listening since the original day when he first started 8 years ago. I'd love a bin sticker. Yes, Susan, thank you very much. Sue, new listener in Macquarie Fields, New South Wales. So my bin can be on the bright side of the curb. Done. Kim in Warrnambool. Been a loyal member of the Gold Crew for many years. Would like to fly the flag and spread the word of happiness. Thank you. Cindy in Sydney. Gold saved me after Carl and Jackie O cancellation. Welcome to the bright side of the dial. This is Timothy, who's in WA. I deserve a bin sticker because I listen to the podcast every day. It brings me so much joy. I'm very proud of the show. I want to share it with people around me. Christian, I live as a bonus in a 20-apartment complex. Many people will see it daily. Timothy Zelensky, I'm going to promote you to General Waste.
1: Oh, wow. Very good.
0: Yeah, our first ever one. Let's have a listen to some of these as well, some of the voice messages that have been left.
4: Hey there, I'm Lauren from Jordan Springs in New South Wales, and I would love a bin board sticker because my red bin has FOMO. The recycling one has a cricket wicket sticker, so the red one is bare and boring. Please send one my way, Christian.
0: Well, we'll get that sorted.
5: Hey, it's Hayley from Northwest Sydney. I need to make my bin a national landmark, so please, please send me a bin board.
0: Now, I saw you wake up a bit there, my friend.
1: My eyes lit up.
0: That's a voice.
1: That is a great voice.
0: This is a
1: voice.
0: Good voice. Yesterday, the reason why we're looking for hot voices today is because we played one of these voice messages yesterday from a listener called Jade. Mm. Now, this lady.
5: Hey, it's Hayley from Northwest Sydney. I need to make my
0: What I'm hearing, warmth, friendliness, and that special factor, pizzazz.
1: Yes, definitely. You know? I'm definitely picking up notes of pizzazz. Yes.
0: Notes of pizzazz.
6: Hey, Christian, it's Mark from Penrith. Send me a sticker. Bin sticker, Scott.
0: Now, this guy on the pizzazz scale, it's zazz, but no pizzazz. He's all zazz.
6: Hey, Christian, it's Mark from Penrith. Send me a sticker. Bin sticker, so I can slap it on my bin. And I love the show, mate.
0: Thank you.
6: And yeah, sorry to hear about England. Maybe I'll talk to Cleary and see if I can get Mary out there to help your team out next time, mate. You're the best, mate.
0: I made such a mistake yesterday. I watched the whole game back.
1: Oh, what a crazy decision.
0: My wife went, why are you doing this? I'm actually getting out the house. Can you text me when it's over? Oh, I watched the whole thing back.
1: Why?
0: I know. Return to the scene of a crime. It just made me angry and sad.
1: Of course.
0: I don't want to talk about it for the rest of this year, okay?
1: We won't.
0: All right, thank you.
2: Christmas team. I don't know where I've been. Get it? See what I've done there. But I would really, really love a bin board for my bin, please. It's so plain and boring, and it will brighten up the street. I'm in the southeastern suburbs of Melbourne, and we want to rock this for the best breakfast show ever. You wanted the best. You got the best. The hottest bin in the world. Mine. Love your work. I'm going to keep listening and keep doing your thing. Sorry to hear about England too, Christian.
0: Thank you, but please, please, no more mention it, but thank you for your messages. That's what it's like to work with producer Caitlin. That energy is exactly what it's like.
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0: Christian O'Connell Show. All right, then. Do you want to join our Rebel Bin Army? 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We want your bins. We need your bin boards to join our Brightside Battalion. If you're listening and you're busy right now over the weekend, you can get your bin sticker very easily. You just head to thegoldwebsite.com.au. We'll sort out the rest. And thank you. Here we go here. John. Good morning, John.
1: Good morning. How are you, Kristen?
0: I'm good. Have you had a good week so far? So you've got, I believe, not one, but two, but three possible bins.
1: Actually, if I can get four.
0: What? How so?
1: Brother, yeah. Well, I've got two brothers, my mum and myself.
0: Brilliant. The whole family. I love this. The whole family are in the Rebel Bin Army. Brilliant. I'm going to promote you to General Waste.
1: Okay, thank you.
0: Thank you. Still nothing from Rio. Let's go to Shane now. Morning, Shane. Shane?
2: Yeah, g'day, Christian. How you going?
0: I'm good, Shane. So, you'd like a bin sticker?
2: Yes, I would, mate. I've been listening to your show for a couple of months while I've been working down here in Sydney, and, mate, it's fantastic. I have a few good laughs on the way to work. It's great.
0: Great, okay. And you're now, where are you, in Brisbane?
2: Yeah, well, no, I'm in Sydney at the moment, working out at Western Sydney Airport, getting it all up and running for these planes to come in.
0: Yes, for these planes to come in, yes. Shane, thank you very much for giving the show a go a couple of months ago.
2: Yeah, no worries, mate.
0: All right, have a lovely weekend.
2: I want to take one of those stickers, mate, stick it on my bin in Brisbane and get you guys out there.
0: Oh, thank you very much. Very kind. Have a lovely weekend, Shane.
2: You too, bud. Take care. Bye.
0: All right, if you want to join the Brightside Battalion, head to thegoldwebsite.com.au.
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0: Rich and O'Connell show. 2 weeks' time, 2 weeks today. Big day for me. Super excited. The book that I've been working on for the last couple of years finally comes out on the 29th of July. It's called Unscript, The Radical Act of Being Yourself. And I'm having a first ever. This is the fifth book I've written. And I've been asked before to have book launch parties. And I've always said no. I haven't felt like it was the... I don't know, it didn't really appeal to me. But this time, this radio station is doing a lovely thing for me. They're throwing me a book launch party, which is a really kind thing to do. And we're inviting you. So starting tomorrow, we'll start to give away invites. About 80 of you can be there. It's going to be in Melbourne. And then next month, I will do one in Sydney. But the first one is going to be on Monday, the 27th of July. We're going to a beautiful venue as well. 360-degree views of the city as well. And Rio is actually one of the... In fact, you're the first person on the team to read the book. I mean, obviously, you had a long train, a long flight. So you started reading the book.
1: Yes, I've almost finished, mate. It is so brilliant.
0: Oh, thank you.
1: It is not a book about, even though it's obviously a book about conversations, it's not a book about, you know, being a brilliant radio host or being, you know, a great broadcaster.
0: Well, I wouldn't mean to write that book. Yes. Got the time wrong an hour ago and I've been doing it 28 years. I mean, who screws that up? No, it's about, hopefully you're getting the sense of what it's about. It's about the joy of connection, storytelling, what's happening at the moment as we're drifting apart from each other, the damage of that. And my aim for the book really is that halfway through it, you get excited about having conversations in an easier way with people.
1: Yeah, and so much of the book is about getting out of your own way. It's not about adding more things onto your plate or things to do. It's actually taking things off your plate, getting out of your own way and being able to have better conversations, better connections, better relationships. I actually noticed that helping me, I got a haircut on Sunday and I was, you know, thinking about the book and, you know, the way you engage with people. I had the best chat I've had with someone in such a long time.
0: That's exactly the impact I want from it. I was telling my wife and kids yesterday because they were going, is Rio enjoying it? I said, yeah, you came in Monday and we were talking about it. And I said, the thing that I can't stop thinking about is you said you were surprised how vulnerable and personal it is. I mean, I put everything into that book.
1: Yes, because it really is, you know, the way that you see the world. It's all some very, some very personal and vulnerable moments that you've chosen to share with everyone. And I was reading it and I was so proud of you. I was like, wow, I don't know if I would have the courage to put this out into the world. And the fact that you've done it and it's in print and it's brilliant. It's so wise. It's got so much heart to it. I think anyone, no matter who you are, no matter what your job is, no matter what point in your life you're at.
0: What a lovely thing to say, Rio. Thank you.
1: They'll get so much out of it. I'm so excited for this to be in the world.
0: I'll tell you what it is. It's a book actually you write at a certain age. I'm 53, and that's why I wanted to write this book. It's like, I started to think about doing this when I was interviewing Jerry Seinfeld a couple of years ago. He brought a book out for the first time, his own book, and it was a lot of his routines. And midway through the interview, I suddenly realized, I think he's writing this because he's of a certain age, and he wants to leave something behind of permanence about what did you do? What did you learn? What did you do with your time here? And so I've been lucky to do this incredible job for 28 years, now in two different countries, two different parts of the world. And I've learned so much about connection, storytelling and speaking. I felt like, oh, what a lovely thing just to write that down. My daughters will want to read it as well. What a lovely thing to have. This is what I've been lucky enough to learn and to pass on to people. I felt like it was a responsibility.
1: It really comes through like that. And I think the impact it's going to have on people.
0: You seem almost surprised that it was wise. One of my daughters read a chapter and went, it's really surprisingly wise. And then I sort of went, what do you mean? And she realized she'd upset me. And she went, I mean, I guess you would have wisdom. You're 53. But I think she was saying we don't see a lot of it, but the book is hidden in there as a wise man.
1: We spend half an hour every day doing like monkey bands or something like that. So, there was a little bit surprising how deep and sage the wisdom was, but it is there nonetheless.
0: Well, I'm glad you're enjoying the book. So you can pre-order it still for another 2 weeks at Booktopia or Amazon or Dimex, whenever you want to pre-order it. And everyone is pre-ordering. It's still the offer still there for the next 2 weeks. If you pre-order it and you send me the receipt, christian@christianoconnell.com.au, you get ultimately invited as well to a YouTube live show I'm doing in 3 weeks' time at home with Christian. But starting tomorrow, we're going to give away the invite. So come and join us. Unscript and uncork. You can have a glass of wine. And Rio is going to be doing the Q&A. They asked me, who did I want to do the Q&A? And out of everyone I've worked with in my career, you are someone who I've seen go from joining this team. I hired you when you had no radio experience. You were hired to write a copy for social media posts. It was very clear when you lied that you were a listener to the show. You hadn't heard a single show. But I just love this guy's swagger and the audacity to lie to my face. But this guy's got the core skills that you need to carve out a career in breakfast radio. And I've seen your journey to now being with me front and center on the show from where you were 6 or 7 years ago. You're someone that actually is living proof about what happens when you do start to move closer to the true version of yourself. And you, what the book is talking about, Unscript.
1: Definitely, mate. I'm truly honored to be there for that night and to be, you know, part of the Q&A. And for me, like coming through the show, all of these things that I've learned from you over the last 7 years.
0: Hopefully you haven't learned
1: everything,
0: a few of the bad habits.
1: I filtered some out.
0: Learn the good stuff, get rid of the other stuff.
1: So much of that comes through the book as well. And it was, yeah, it's really, really special.
0: All right. It's called Unscript. And we'll start to give away the invites tomorrow.
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0: Christian O'Connell show from next Friday. I'm looking to put your voice as the voice of this show. So every time we come out the adverts, go into the adverts, you hear jingles. 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But I want you to be the voice of this show. Going to pick a different listener. Each Friday, wherever you are in the country, your voice will be the number one voice the country hears on a Friday show. We're doing this because yesterday we were actually just playing a voice note from one of you, Jade, who wanted a bin sticker. This is Jade. She's got a great voice.
1: Hey, guys. Jade from Greysands in Western Sydney. Please send me some bin board stickers so I can get in on the movement just like Melbourne.
0: Now, I heard a great voice. Rio, obviously a little bit younger than me and is still in puberty, actually said to me, that is a hot voice.
2: It's a hot voice and I stand by that.
0: So we're on the search for hot voices.

0: Hottie Lime Bling. Ring, ring.
1: Oh, that's good.
0: Yeah.
2: I love the fact you put Idris Elba in.
1: Good voice.
2: Yes.
1: That's a run with Nigella.
0: That's what I was thinking. All right, so how about this Liz voice? This is from listener Michael. This is a hot voice.
3: Hey, Christian. My name's Michael, and I often get told I have a good voice.
0: You do.
3: Here's me reading the blurb on the book on the bedside table. Life is both fleeting and dangerous, and there is no point in denying yourself pleasure or being anything other than what you are.
0: Wow. It's got a real vibration to it.
1: Yes. Resonant.
3: Hey, Christian. My name's Michael, and I often get told I have a good voice. Here's me reading the blurb on the book on the bedside table.
0: Rich bass notes.
3: Life is both fleeting and dangerous, and there is no point in denying yourself pleasure or being anything other than what you are.
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0: Christian O'Connell Show. Chantel, Christian, Pat's has the hottest voice. Pat's has got a real, it's got authority, presence, brilliant news voice. You've got a great voice, Patsy.
1: Oh, thank you. Thank you. I don't know if I want to be sexy, though, do I, when I'm reading the news?
2: You can't help. Sandra Sully was known for having a very sexy voice.
0: I think that demeans her journalistic powers, if you don't mind.
2: It adds to it.
0: It doesn't.
2: Two things can be true, that you can be a great journalist and also have a sexy voice.
0: Is it the paradox of hotness, Rio?
3: Hello, I'm Sandra Sully, updating 10 News. The Prime Minister has choked back.
0: This is who I want to announce my death. Can you book her?
2: Maybe we can get it to pre-record it.
0: Great idea. Just getting in now. Yeah. It's going to happen. I just want it done well.
3: Hello, I'm Sandra Sully, updating 10 News. The Prime Minister has choked back tears in an historic address to the US Congress.
0: Beautiful. Christian, the guy who called in from the van in Sydney had a great voice.
1: Oh.
0: I think it was Adam.

0: could just hear it in between the rain smashing on the van.
1: Gunshots.
0: But it sounded good. Now, Mandy, you've given me an idea. So this email came in from Mandy Moo about 4 minutes ago, and I've been listening thinking, these apps these days with dating, they're just based on looks, you know, an image swiping like that. It ain't great. What about the voice? We could do a dating feature on the show.
2: I love that.
0: Couple of possible titles. Love at First Listen.
2: Oh, good.
0: The Voice Match. I can't read my handwriting.
2: But Love at First Listen.
0: No, I've got it. Okay. I've got it. Voice Crush.
2: Sounds a little bit aggressive.
0: It does, doesn't it? Okay. Love at First Listen.
2: I love that.
0: Welcome to Love at First Listen. Tune in or tune out. No swiping here. Tune in or tune out. Love at First Listen. I think just on voice.
2: Yeah.
1: Yeah,
0: voice
1: it's great.
0: Our voices have a magic to it.
1: It does.
2: It's the mouth to the soul.
0: I don't like that. Keep that kind of language to your community, please.

0: All right, have you got a hot voice? We're looking to cast you as a new voiceover artist on this breakfast show. Every Friday, a different listener with a hot voice. Could it be Sean? Good morning, Sean.
1: Christian, how are you?
0: This is a good voice. And also good, strong hazard lights going on there as well. Now, Sean, let's just hear you do a read. So you could be saying next Friday, welcome to the Christian O'Connell Show.
1: Welcome to the Christian O'Connell Show.
0: Oh, my God, that is great.
2: Adults at times.
0: It's a voice that's lived. It's a voice that tells stories. It's a voice of whiskey, nicotine, and love. I nailed it. It's marinated. It's a life that's been marinated in love. You're like a cowboy.
3: Can we get it a bit slower this time,
0: yeah,
3: Sean?
0: Yeah.
1: The Christian O'Connell Show across Australia.
0: Oh my God, it's brilliant. You really have got a hot voice. That is... Touch it. It sizzles. Don't touch the speakers right now. Hot Sean is talking. Sean, really great. What do you do for a living?
1: I'm in sales in the logistics industry. In
0: fact, I'm buying whatever you're selling.
1: Actually, I was just selling one of the lovely producers a moment ago that I did used to have a brief stint in radio. I was selling radio in Auckland for Radio Hauraki, selling advertising space, and they used to get me doing some voiceovers and some ads. Because I was cheap.
0: And you've got a great voice.
1: Thank you.
0: Now you have, Sean. All right, it might be you, Sean. That is a great start. Who we go to now? George. Good morning, George.
4: Good morning, Christian. How are you going?
0: Another good voice. Now, very different. Different kind of frequency here, but I like it. It's friendly, it's invitational, and it's slight. There's a lightness to it. Dare I say a tickle?
4: Oh, good to hear.
3: I like it. Can we get him to do a line?
0: Yes, please.
3: George, do you want to say this? You're listening to the Christian O'Connell Show.
0: He's a man of few words. Hard, though, in the voiceover game.
4: Okay, here we go. Welcome to the Christian O'Connell Show. What are you calling for?
3: Well, there's a few different voices in that one.
0: Yes. All right. Okay.
3: Nice time.
0: Lovely voice.
3: Come on.
0: All right, let's go to Louise now. Good morning, Louise.
5: Hello. Hi, Christian. How are you going?
0: Yeah. This sounds like AI. This is such a good...
5: It's not.
0: It's a powerful voice you've got. It's a beautiful voice.
5: Oh, thank you, Christian. You are on the Christian O'Connell Show.
0: Oh, this.
2: Seamless.
0: You're hired. Your next Friday's voiceover. This is very good.
5: I thought Sean was pretty good.
0: No. He can do the week after. Yeah. You're both hired. Let's get you to do next week. Louise, you're the voice.
5: Oh, thank you.
0: And what do you do, Louise?
5: Oh, I've had a million jobs. At the moment, I'm doing a mortgage-paying sort of corporate thing that I really enjoy, but it's not, you know, it's not like radio. It's not like getting paid to make dirty jokes.
0: I didn't know I didn't make dirty jokes. I'll update my LinkedIn bio. Louise, you are the voice. You're hired to be the voiceover artist for next week. Yes, very good. And let's go now to the producers labelled him Sexy John. Oh. John, good morning. Welcome to the show.
6: Good morning.
0: Now, that's a voice. This is a voice. Now, someone told you that we were doing this. Who told you, John?
6: Yeah, my mother-in-law sent me a message just before, said, call the show, they're looking for voices. So.
0: What's she doing, pimping you out, your mother-in-law? All right, John, let's hear you just saying, welcome to the Christian O'Connell Show.
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0: Christian O'Connell Show. Once more on today's Time Waster. 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Now, can it be a streak? I think this week has been the greatest week in Time Waster history.
1: Big call, but I agree.
0: You're on fire. Today we're looking for your ancient movies. The Odyssey is out.
1: Yes.
0: Can you please let me know what it's like? I thought I could just book tickets for the next night. I'm seeing it on August the 18th. Wow. I've never had to wait so long to see a movie, but it's really exciting that people are excited to still go to the cinema to see big event movies. Please, if you're going to see it this weekend, send me an email, review it for me, christian@christianoconnell.com.au. Today we're looking for ancient movies. I've got the top five power rankings here. Top five longest lasting ancient civilizations.
2: Wow.
0: How are we? Bogans have got to be in the top five.
1: The Mesopotamians.
0: Oh, well done. Number three. Persia's at number five, 1,200 years. At four, Greco-Roman, 2,200. Egypt, 3,000 years. And China, 4,000, says here, plus years.
2: Bogans are a bit like mongrel dogs, you know, like the runts of the packs. No, but
0: I think
2: because
0: you mean that.
2: No, I do. No. Well, I'm a bogan. I'm from Western Melbourne. I'm a bogan in
0: can't
2: there.
0: I'm liking people to mongrel dogs whatsoever.
2: It's like they're really hardy.
0: Tommy Robinson. No more. Look, any more of that, you'll be on Stefanovic's Grifter podcast.
2: I can say that. I'm a Western Suburban. I'm a bogan.
0: Normally you deny all bogan accusations.
2: No, I'm happy to own it. Got my moccasins and all.
0: Ancient movies.
1: Ancient movies.
0: Ancient movies. Steering us back to safer waters. Ancient movies. Pompeii it forward.
1: Silver.
0: Throw Mama from the Chariot.
1: Gold.
0: How to Train Your Centurion.
1: Gold.
0: 12 Angry Minotaurs.
1: Silver.
0: Finding Nero.
1: Oh, that's yes. Gold.
0: Rome Alone. Oh, no. We left Kevin at the Colosseum.
1: Gold.
0: Zeus Almighty.
1: Gold.
0: Etu, the extraterrestrial.
1: That is very good. Etu, Brutus.
0: Yes.
1: Gold.
0: Yeah. Oh. Sorry, I was just taking a victory lap. And Rhea, what have you got? I was.
1: Troy Story.
0: Oh, that's very good. So someone with 2 degrees is going to smash this. Gold.
1: I see dead pharaohs. It's the Sphinx sense.
0: That's good. Another gold.
1: Whoopi Goldberg stars in Cicero Act.
0: No. Okay. Bronze.
1: Martin Lawrence has made a great excavation movie.
0: Oh, yeah. Do you mean Martin Lawrence or do you mean Martin Lawrence?
1: Martin Lawrence.
0: Yes.
1: Dig Mama's House. They're excavating.
0: You get the ancient trombone. Ye olde trombone. All right. You want a good roll there, though.
3: 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Up all night.

0: Christian O'Connell Show. Alrighty, today's time waster, ancient movies. Henry the Eighth Mile.
1: Silver.
0: Well done, Brett. My Pharaoh Lady.
1: Gold.
0: Well done, Jess. Mayan's Left Foot. My Left Foot, Mayan's Left Foot.
1: Gold.
0: Geriatric Maguire.
1: Silver.
0: Danny, well done. Daintree Forrest Gump. Oh. Oldest living rainforest in the world is a Daintree.
1: Very good.
0: That is super smart from Richard. Romancing the Stonehenge.
1: Silver.
0: We Bought a Zeus.
1: Gold.
0: Well done, Tim. Pretty in Sphinx.
1: Gold.
0: Michael Thompson, well done. 12 Angry Mammoths from Chris.
1: Silver plus.
0: Yumi and Socrates.
1: Oh, gold.
0: But a Mark Lantry in Newcastle. Big Mummy's House.
1: That's very good. Gold plus.
0: Well done, Adam Clemente. No Country for Old Mummies.
1: Bronze.
0: Dude, where's my Tutankhamun?
1: Tutankhamun. Yeah, great attempt. Silver.
0: Yeah. Well done, Elliot. The BC movie.
1: Oh, that's gold plus.
0: Genius from Tony with an I. Ming it on. Ming it on.
1: He's in the Ming dynasty.
0: Yeah, yes. Yes.
1: Sure. Yes. I heard it differently.
0: Yeah, no, me too. I read it differently at first. I was like, I tell you.
1: What was
0: it? Come from Pats again. Oh. Stuart did that one. Ming it on.
1: Gold.
0: Three Men and a Babylon.
1: Silver.
0: Donnie Dark Ages.
1: Gold.
0: Harry Potter and the Philosopher's Flintstones.
1: Gold.
0: Well done, Justin. The Great Wall E of China.
1: Silver plus.
0: Sphinx Bigelow, Ancient Gigolo.
1: Oh, brilliant.
0: Gold plus. Bang, bang. Well done, Santo. Mummy Mia.
1: Clever. Gold.
0: Miss Confuciousality.
1: Oh, that's good.
0: That is so good, isn't it?
1: Incredible. Wow.
0: That is high level. They are on a streak. Greatest ever week. Elliot Dean. Miss Confuciality is so good. As is this from Carey. He's just not that Inca you.
1: Gold as well.
0: Edward Scarab Hands.
1: Silver plus.
0: Charles Plato.
1: Silver.
0: The Greek Mile.
1: Bronze.
0: Goodwill Hunting and Gathering.
1: Gold.
0: Laura Harvey, well done. She's just not that into tombs.
1: Silver.
0: That's a Mark. Ghoul E.
1: Oh, yeah, that's Silver plus.
0: Detective. Machu Pikachu.
1: Oh, God, what?
0: These are incredibly smart. Adam Joshua Odering. I love Detective Machu Pikachu. Not Fiddler on the Roof. He's not getting any younger. He's Granddad on the Roof. Cloudy with the Chance of Nonna's Meatballs. I can't say ancient about Nonna.
1: Bronny.
0: And upset the Nonnas, please. Sarcophenheimer.
1: Silver plus.
0: Well done, Nathan. And look who's tooting coming to dinner.
1: Oh, that's gold plus. That's good.
0: Chris, all right, tough to pick just one out of the many goals today, but who is the winner of today's time waster off to see Boys to Men and Salt and Pepper?
1: Miss Confuciousality.
0: Yes, well done. Elliot Dean, you are today's winner. Thank you very much for all the brilliant stories and calls. It has been great getting the show back and being back with you guys this week. I hope you're really enjoying the show. Thank you very much. The time wasters this week, genuinely, I mean it. I think it's the best we've ever had. Let's keep it going next week. Thank you very much for your stories. Over the weekend, if you do want to join our Rebel Bin Army, the Brightside Bin Battalion, it's very easy. You just go to thegoldwebsite.com.au, put your details in. We'll send you a bin sticker. Have a great weekend. We're back Monday. Take care.
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1: It's July 20, significant day in history. 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
1: 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Kim Carnes turns 81. Guitar legend Carlos Santana is 79, had a string of hits in the 70s before returning with the album Supernatural in the late 90s. Aussie favourite singer, TV personality Marsha Hines, the Queen of Pop 3 years running, is 73. Environmentalist Terry Irwin turned 62 today.
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1: AFL 300 gamer, former captain of the Dockers, David Mundy is 41. Penrith and New Zealand front rower Moses Leota turns 31.
9: Leota's gone over. 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
1: 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He's 30.
10: 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Hold me, Ben! He hits the three.
1: 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The martial arts legend died in mysterious circumstances on this day in 1973, aged just 32.
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12: 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Better traffic down through North Lakes on the Bruce, but looking good between the coast and Gympie, and a clear run for the bypass, Tincam Bay Road. Fairly quiet on the Sunshine Motorway and David Lowway. 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
11: Good morning, Bruce Atkinson here, broadcasting from Cubby Cubby Country. A crime scene has been declared following a house fire in Budrum. Emergency services were called to King Street around 7:30 last night, where a fire had engulfed a unit complex. A 22-year-old woman sustained life-threatening injuries and was taken to hospital. Investigations into the cause of the fire are ongoing, and police are appealing to anyone with relevant information to contact them. More than 82,000 hectares of land has been added to Queensland's protected areas. It includes 153 hectares added to the Doonan Creek Environmental Reserve and 128 hectares in Mapleton. Environment Minister Andrew Powell says it comes as the state budget allocated $111 million to keep expanding our national parks and protected area network.
12: Our budget is investing to strategically grow Queensland's protected area network and to ensure these special places are properly cared for into the future.
11: The state government has declared a large parcel of land near Caloundra a priority development area. It means the 1,200-hectare site will be unlocked for up to 12,000 homes south of Caloundra, with an estimated 30,000 residents. An early release area at the Halls Creek site will fast-track approximately 1,000 new homes. Sunshine Coast Council has previously opposed the development due to environmental concerns, a lack of transport options and erosion of the interurban green break. The Dolphins have responded to last week's 66-point loss by defeating the Cowboys 36-16 in their derby at Suncorp. Coach Christian Wolf says they came out with a point to prove.
13: I'm very proud. I thought we showed our character, and yeah, we knew that we had to show a bit of character and make a bit of a statement after last week about who we are as a group.
11: The Sunshine Coast Falcons lost 28-14 to Redcliffe in Saturday's James Ackerman Cup game at KO Stadium. It was 12-all at half-time, but the Dolphins scored 3 second-half tries to win the game. The Falcons now have a 1-point lead over Redcliffe at the top of the table. In the women's comp, South Logan beat the Falcons 32-8. In national news, support for Labor has crashed to a 4-year low in this morning's news poll. Primary support for the government and One Nation is tied at 30% ahead of the coalition, which has slipped back to 19%. And there are claims data centres are jumping the planning queue and getting preferential treatment over new homes. The housing industry is warning the federal government its housing supply goals are being threatened by the surge in data centre construction on land previously set aside for housing.
10: The Mattress Company, Pioneer Road, Yandina. Good night, Australia.
14: Back to the World Cup, and we are into the opening half of the decider between Spain and Argentina. Short time ago, the scores were locked at nil all. North Queensland squandered a 10-point lead, going down to the Dolphins by 36-16 to wrap up round 20 of the NRL. Coach Todd Payton admits they wasted a golden chance.
15: I think a 10-0 up with a fair bit of control. We put some helium in the opposition by some stuff that was pretty stupid.
14: Over to AFL, and Tasmania is set to unveil Ken Hinckley as its inaugural coach later today. He led Port between 2013 and last season and has reportedly edged out John Longmire and Nathan Buckley for the Devils' top job. And the celebrations have continued at the hangar overnight after Essendon's shock 3-point win over the Giants. Caretaker Dean Solomon says the triumph was much deserved.
16: It's a sensational win for all people involved with the Essendon Footy Club. It's been a significant time for this football club, but everyone's been incredible, and I appreciate their support.
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18: 23 this off today. Expect more showers, strong winds, not like the weekend. You see that report of a 10-metre wave?
19: Yes.
18: Off Stratty?
19: Yes.
18: Bloody hell. I was looking at Higgins too over the weekend. They were saying that, look, they were getting, you know, 5 or 6 metre waves, which was discouraging anyone to go to the beach, which I couldn't believe Isaac and his mates said, oh, we're going down the beach to look at the waves. And I go, mate, can you stay away? Can you not be a dickhead? This is when you don't go to the beach. Oh, man, but you can sit on there and watch it. Anyway, it's fine.
19: Yes.
18: 19-year-old boys.
19: Well, I don't know that it gets any better. I've got a 15-year-old son that just got a very big motorbike. And so all weekend, that's all I've heard, us and the neighbours.
18: No wind issues? No wind issues on the bike?
19: Oh, mate, the wind was stupid.
18: Was it knocking him off his bike? Because I felt a buffeting the car just driving.
19: Mate, this thing's a YZ250F and he is just fanging it and he loves it. And Gareth... like the bike looks good with big with Gareth on it. Good Freudian slip there, but Texas on it is like, I don't know, crazy. It's such a dad decision to get a big bike.
18: Anyway, those winds are going to continue over the next 48 hours. More showers expected. Top of 22 now by about Wednesday, turning to cloudy days. Tops of 24, maybe some fog around Thursday morning. Showers becoming slight, so they'll taper off.
19: Remember it was like 25 mil, 30 mil, blah, we've got nothing.
18: Northern New South Wales was always going to cop more of that east coast low. We're always going to get the wind. Higgins put the warning out last Thursday, 4 or 5 days of wind, bringing the chill factor down another 4 or 5. And it was. I felt that wind coming through the bathroom window. I was chilling in the shower thinking, what's going on here? And I realised, yeah, that wind is an icy bite to it. Like, how the hell do we get an icy bite in wind this far north from Antarctica?
19: Well, just one more thing quickly on the weather. I know you don't look up when you go out to the car every morning, but did you notice by any chance how dark it was last night? Couldn't see star. It was pitch black. I looked out our bathroom window, couldn't even see the cars. It was pitch black.
18: Some sort of
19: last night.
18: Dust storm?
19: No, I think it's just because there must have been low cloud or something. You couldn't see any stars. It was crazy dark.
18: Might have been cloud cover. Look, I basically stayed inside all weekend. I ventured out to the gym yesterday for about an hour, picked up my milk for the week and all the catalogues and stuff, but that's about it. I stayed cooped up inside with Kenji. It was just that.
19: Do you like catalogues too? I love catalogues.
18: Well, only because I like to see what's on special at Woolies, because Isaac now likes to get his food prep going, so he sort of, I go with him because I now end up with the tail end of his food prep.
19: Oh, so you make sure he picks what you like.
18: Well, he said to me, Dad, you know, I make a whole batch and I get sick of it. He made chili bowls, you know, chili con carne bowls with the beans and all that in there. Anyway, he had about 2 or 3 days worth and there's all these left. He goes, Dad, they're yours for lunch during the week. So, yeah, I've got some meal prepping for me, which is great.
19: Just freeze them and pull them out the night before. Then they last forever.
18: He gets sick of the taste, though. That's the problem. He has 2 or 3 days and then goes, oh. Because he just makes one massive batch. I said, why don't you make a variety? Again, he's lazy, can't be bothered. He should be happy that he's doing any sort of food prep as a 19-year-old.
19: Well,
18: which
19: you should be happy that he's doing food prep.
18: I am.
19: Because you're getting fed.
18: Exactly. Otherwise, I'll be just eating the tuna and rice, which I probably need to get back into, mate.
19: You and me, best friend.
18: So anyway, the weather, the rain will go, the wind will go in the next 48 hours. What are we now? 16 at Southside, 17 on Gari. For Toolkit Depot, it's Bilko and Jade, the Monday edition. Another week to go for our karaoke kickoff to the Akandanga Hotel.
19: Oh.
18: Entries keep coming in over the weekend. Good to see.

0: There's a duet for our karaoke kick-ons at the Candanga Hotel Thursday week. It's one of those duets a lot of couples seem to do. Chrissy 40, UB40, and Chrissy. It's Monday. I'm tired.
1: Hey, mate. Look, just before kids get in the car and head to school, I want to pick a little bone with you.
0: Okay, what?
1: I was off on Friday. I had family duties on Friday that I just...
0: Liam Bartlett missed you from Channel 7.
1: Good morning, Liam. Legend. I couldn't navigate... Anyway, I had to do that on Friday, but...
0: Well, just to allay people's concerns, I had a lot of calls from people going, is Jade okay?
1: Jade's totally fine.
0: Haven't pissed her off and driven her away? Couldn't believe that
1: yet.
0: Angle.
1: Not yet. No, we had kids at two different events. They were like an hour in opposite directions, so just couldn't possibly do that on Friday. So
0: yeah, parental stuff, yeah.
1: Yeah. But on Friday, imagine my surprise, I'm scrolling through our socials and there's a picture of me in a gold mining helmet. With a gold shirt on and the biggest boobs you've ever seen. I was like, Bilko, what have you done to me?
0: Made a bit of AI magic. I was just noodling.
1: What was the prompt? This was the prompt, give Jade big boobs?
0: No, I just grabbed our photo from the website, you know, the one you see all the time.
1: Yeah, but my boobs don't look that big in that photo.
0: Maybe the gold clothes enhance them or something. I just put in the prompt. Okay, so... Because, as you know, last weekend was the activation weekend for the Gold Rush Festival, so go for gold and every gold-related picture. And I saw Kiki from the Dolly. She had this fantastic gold dress on, this ballroom thing, and I thought, wow, imagine having that in your wardrobe. Then I saw it was AI enhanced, because when you do AI stuff, it does come up on the socials that AI created it. And I went, oh, Kiki did that. I thought, you know what, grab the photo. Can you goldify Jade and I, put us in gold clothing, put us in gold helmets, and, of course, have the gold mining museum, you know, we're going for gold with the coins there. But I didn't realise it. I didn't even look, to be honest with you.
1: My boobs look like you'd shoved a gold bar clean up my shirt. Like, fair dinkum. I was like, what was the prompt? Like, I've seen the other picture you did where you gave yourself big muscles, and I thought, did he take the liberty of saying increase Jade's bust size?
0: No, I did not. I did not do any bust stuff at all. It's just enhanced what's there, I suppose.
1: Roland sent a message and he said, don't worry, Jade, I was looking at your eyes. Mate, I wasn't looking at my own eyes. I was like, what is happening here? Who knew it was that cheap to get bigger boobs?
0: Do you want me to re-render it flat? Can we do that?
1: I was just gobsmacked. The size choice was interesting. I thought, now we know that you're a boob man.
0: Well, I notice it's been shared on just about every community group.
1: Oh, good. Oh, great. Jade's bloody giant cans just getting their way around the community. They're not real people.
0: Yes, AI enhanced. Then just note the picture says AI enhanced,
1: thank
0: okay?
1: God.
0: I might do a bit of airbrushing later, okay?
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3: Good morning, south-southeast is up around that 25-knot mark on the strong gust. Low tide at 6:30, a high tide at 12:45 this afternoon, a solid 2.5 metres plus of southeasterly swell at 11-second intervals. 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

0: 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It's Bill Cowan and Jade this morning.
1: 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Time saver traffic.
2: 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G'day, got a large industrial fire with 12 fireys assigned on Aerodrome Road, Caboolture, just north of Bribie Island Road. Bit of traffic building down through North Lakes around a 5-10 minute delay, clear run up to Gympie. The old Bruce Spitzler around the servo northbound through Monkland. The census is coming this August. You'll get instructions soon on what to do in the census. Every answer matters. 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It's Travis, another check in 30 on Zinc 96.
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0: Good morning, it's Bruce Atkinson here. A woman is fighting for her life in hospital after a unit fire at Budrum. A crime scene has been declared at the unit on King Street, which caught fire around 7:30 last night. The 22-year-old woman was critically injured in the blaze. Police want anyone who witnessed the fire to contact them. The state government has taken over planning control from the Sunshine Coast Council for a 12,000-house development south of Caloundra. Deputy Premier and Kiwana MP Jared Blay has declared the 1,200-hectare parcel of land at Halls Creek a priority development area with 30,000 residents. An early release area will fast-track approximately 1,000 new homes. Sunshine Coast Council has previously opposed the development due to environmental concerns, a lack of transport options, and possible erosion of the interurban green break. Protected areas across the state are being expanded. The state government has invested $139 million over 4 years to grow Queensland's protected areas and improve visitor infrastructure. Environment Minister Andrew Powell says areas have been chosen where they'll deliver the greatest environmental benefit while also investing in the ongoing management of parks.
14: More than 82,000 hectares have been added to Queensland's protected areas, which is larger than the size of Singapore.
0: It includes 153 hectares added to the Doonan Creek Environmental Reserve and 128 hectares at Mapleton. The Dolphins are in fifth place on the NRL ladder after their 36-16 win against the Cowboys at Suncorp Stadium. Finns captain Tom Gilbert says it makes up for last week's embarrassing 66-0 loss to the Sharks.
15: As a team, you know, we never doubted ourselves, and there was a quiet confidence within the group as the week came on, as we came in yesterday, today, and I think that showed in the 80 minutes performance, you know, tonight, and it's something to be really proud of as a group.
0: Meanwhile, the Sunshine Coast Falcons lost 28-14 to Redcliffe in Saturday's Q Cup game at KO Stadium. The Falcons now have a one-point lead over Redcliffe at the top of the table. In the women's comp, South Slogan beat the Falcons 32-8. In national news, Aussie punters are being warned about fake gambling sites, which are now part of a new scam known as scrambling. Those sites get users to enter their bank details and deposit funds to make bets that are never paid out. And Andy Burnham will become the seventh UK Prime Minister in 10 years today after a meeting with the King. The former Mayor of Manchester was officially declared Labour leader on Friday, now jumping straight into the top job. And now with a look at all your sport, here's Rob McLennan.
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16: To the World Cup first, where the final is being played out in New York as we speak between Spain and Argentina. A short time ago, it was nil all. In AFL, Essendon has enjoyed a three-point shock win over the Giants, their first victory since April, and just their second this season. And in NRL, the Titans have fought back from 10-0 down to beat the Sea Eagles 38-32. The Dolphins, meantime, have beaten the Cowboys 36-16.
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18: Don't know how your animals have been faring with the winds over the past couple of days, but my dog Kenji, I tell you, he is best driving everyone, including the neighbours, mad. He's just barking and barking and barking at everything that moves.
19: The wind upsets them, doesn't it?
18: Well, that and babies, apparently. It's just really, like the kid next door has been just drizzling. So that set Kenji off. He is whinging and whining, and it's become a whole thing. In fact, the last couple of weeks, Kenji's become an issue with our near neighbours, Claire and Corey, because Claire's gone through her cancer treatment. Also, I haven't mentioned this either, and I'll get into this a bit later this morning because I need to share this. They were breaking into a few months ago, and it's got the neighbourhood on tenterhooks.
19: Oh, no kidding. That's terrible.
18: Oh, yeah. We had kids break in, stole knives.
19: Oh.
18: It got bad, yeah. Because when they're having a crack at Kenji barking, I go, well, you know what? That's why no one's breaking into my house. And they feel there's a big dog there. Anyway, that's another story. I don't want to get into the angst on that one. So wind around for the next 48 hours, 23 with showers today, tomorrow. By Wednesday, should become cloudy days, tops of 25, foggy starts. That rain should, I like using this term because I like Amanda abate on 7 years. The weather will abate. I just think it's a cool name, Amanda Abate, because I was calling her for ages. I apologies, Channel 7. I was calling her Amanda Abate. I thought she was French because she was into yoga and all that sort of stuff because I was on her Insta. And I went, man, this girl knows her stuff. And then I watched her on the news and I know she's girl next door.
19: What's with you following gorgeous women from the news on social media? You're weird.
18: Well, her
19: creeper.
18: Insta's open and I see all these yoga poses she does and she's a cool chick, so why not? And she's a damn good reporter. So there you go, Amanda Abate.
19: Channel 7.
18: Give her a high five from the milkman.
19: Oh, God. Amanda Abate.
18: And she lives on the Gold Coast.
19: Oh, so, well, how do you know where she lives?
18: Because she reports for 7 Gold Coast News. You know, they cross to her. You know, when Samantha Heathwood on the weekend crosses to the Gold Coast.
19: I don't know where any news reporter lives.
18: I don't know where on the Gold Coast, but, you know, she lives there. She poses on a canal. Where the hell else is that? For
19: God's sake. That's so specific.
18: 16. I'm not a stalker, Amanda Rabate. I promise you.
19: I know where you live.
18: I know.
19: I know that you love yoga. You live on the canal.
18: Because she does these handstands,
19: oh my God,
18: without any support. Like, that is just amazing athletic ability. You've got to appreciate that in a person.
19: Sure.
18: It's like the girl at the gym the other day
19: doing these handstands. Keeps going.
18: I was mesmerised and she thought I was a creepoid, but I was appreciating the artistic fact that someone can do cartwheels and not crash into the wall.
19: Oh, wow. Morning, Zing family.
18: Monkland's on 16, 17 at Rainbow Beach for Toolkit Depot. It's Philco and Jade. Oh, here's a man coming to muster. In fact, one of his final live performances will be at muster this year. It's Disco Dazza.

0: Zig 96, Spilko and Jay for brekkie. Danny Gunning on Messenger. Yeah, I see you, mate.
1: It says...
0: No, you don't need to read it.
1: It says, let me guess, Spilko, you read Playboy for the articles and watch porn for the art. Do you?
0: Well, some great articles on the environment that was going back in the Al Gore days.
1: Oh, turn
0: a few
1: it
0: Playboys
1: up.
0: That I got sitting
1: you
0: under my bed.
1: You can't watch porn anymore anyway because it's all well, shut down.
0: Well, I was trying to get onto one the other day because now I've got my super fast Wi-Fi at home.
1: Trying to get onto one.
0: And it says you've got to have all this ID stuff. You need to register for a login. I thought, who can be bothered for that?
1: Did you do the thing where you take a photo of your face? Imagine what your face looks like.
0: Well, two in the morning. It certainly looked old.
1: But before you come to work. Oh, gross.
0: No, it wasn't that. Hey, can I draw attention to something I saw last night?
1: And God, not Amanda and Bate again, surely to Christ.
0: Well, it's on her network. Farmer Wants a Wife. The finale was on last night.
1: Oh, yeah.
0: And I got back in late after being away for the weekend.
1: Man.
0: And just after 7 o'clock, I saw something. I just heard Noosa and I went, oh, well, I'm invested. Something about Noosa on Farmer Wants a Wife. And I realised that, is it Farmer Dylan from SA?
1: Yes.
0: Was
1: 23, I think he is, yeah. Farmer Dylan.
0: He was between, is it Allie and Scarlett?
1: Scarlett and Allie.
0: Scarlett and Allie, okay. So Scarlett, of course, was this well.
2: In Noosa, Queensland, Scarlett's looking forward to introducing Farmer Dylan to her world of polo.
0: Oh, my God, she's a polo player.
1: Yes, I guess we're getting to the finale here, but they were very different, those two girls, as they often are, Allie and Scarlett.
0: Scarlett, I have not watched this series. Last night was the first time, but she is just, she's so Noosa frou-frou. And I'm thinking this dude from SA, this young guy, what the hell would they have in common?
1: Well, she's a polo player for a start. There are no such thing as polo players who aren't frou-frou. Of course.
0: Yes.
1: The moment you say, oh, I'm a polo player, you're like, oh.
0: Well, the whole family wandered along in that episode last night where we sat down with Dad.
3: Polo is a team sport, but I choose what weekends I play. It's not like set in stone.
4: Yeah, okay.
3: Yeah.
0: That would have been a tough thing.
3: So I completely understand where you're coming from.
0: Because that was what Dad was worried about, was how do you, because he's a radio dude apparently, how do you reconcile you going away for radio weekends and then Scarlett's got to do a polo?
1: So Dylan, is into rodeo, which is great. Mm-hmm. But, of course, it's very time-consuming, a lot of weekends travelling, you're away from home. Can I just say that? They're 22, 23, 24. Go and rodeo. Go and polo. Go and do whatever the bloody hell you want because you're just young.
0: Young, pretty. Look, they make a great-looking couple, but their lifestyles would just never match. I mean, she was saying last night something along the lines of not worrying about money.
3: I kind of love being, like, you know, just being in the middle of nowhere and, like, sleeping, like, in the car. I've slept in a car before in the middle.
0: Yeah, right, Scarlett. I don't think you've ever slept in a car, darling. I'm sorry. Do not believe you.
1: Well, you better get used to sleeping in the back of a ute if you go to a rodeo.
0: Or muster.
1: Yes.
0: The thing that got me, though, and I was very surprised as a young lady, she admitted this to Farmer Dylan.
4: Where do your feelings sit right now?
3: Well, oh, my God, this is really scary. Give me a minute.
4: Yeah, okay.
3: I can confidently say that I have fallen in love with you.
0: Wow. How old is she?
1: 22.
0: You got no idea of love, darling.
1: Well, I said that to Gareth last night. We're in bed watching it. I said, you don't know your ass from your elbow when you're 22.
0: Exactly.
1: You know what he said to me? We were married when I was 22. I was like, that's right.
0: Were you?
1: Yes, it's true.
0: You got married that young.
1: Oh, he got married that young. I'm older than him, remember? Yeah.
0: Wow.
1: So.
0: And I don't know whether that was a desperate play to try and get in because she was so hell-bent on them having the horsey connection, that would be enough. But I can see 10, 15 years down the track, just with a different life. And she comes from privilege, been to boarding school. She has a best friend who lives in France, speaks French as well. I'm not sure if Dylan speaks any other language, but, you know, Bogan.
1: Yeah.
0: Bogan
1: well,
0: farmer.
1: Well, he's a lovely boy, but, again, he's just a kid. And he, when he made his pick at the end, can I just say Scarlett held herself beautifully.
0: He did realise they weren't a match, didn't he?
1: He did.
0: Yep.
1: And she carried herself with such grace and such dignity. And Dylan cried and cried and cried. And, she didn't shed a tear. She said, I want someone who picks me every single time. And I just thought, honestly, in terms of watching many, many seasons of Farmer Wants a Wife, she carried herself beautifully.
0: Yeah, good on her. A lot of people are saying that this season of Farmer wasn't what it should have been. It was two more in the drama, which...
1: That's what Gareth said. He hasn't been watching it. He's like...
0: Yeah, that's what's had me out.
1: He said trying to do too much maths on Farmer Wants a Wife, too much drama, too much in-house fighting, girls leaving, carrying on.
0: Who was the girl that was... Like, she again, is she in her 20s talking about, I want to have bubbas and she's ready to...
1: Yeah, so that's the other one. That's Ali that he ended up picking.
0: Yeah. Probably a good move, but Ali, I mean, you're declaring yourself a bit too quickly, too soon.
1: Well, no.
0: Get a couple of years in the relationship and then sort of talk about bubbas.
1: Oh, see, isn't that interesting? I think you kind of need to know what your expectation is. Like, would you want to marry somebody if you desperately knew you wanted babies and they desperately knew they did not want babies?
0: Well, I know Ness and I in the day hooked up because in our 30s we were talking about the next step and she wanted bubbas and she didn't want to wait too long. And I could have been honest with you, I could have waited another 10 years, in fact, you know, but I think because that was important to her,
1: yeah,
0: I just went along with it and said, yeah, and I said, well, I'm happy with one. She goes, we won't have one. You've got to have three. You can't have the boy-girl thing. You've got to have that other dynamic. And she gave me this whole... She'd been thinking about it for a long time.
1: Yeah.
0: And me, I'm like, never really thought about kids, but I just sort of went along with it because, you know, as a bloke,
1: you
0: do.
1: How old were you when you got married?
0: 31. 31, 32.
1: Yeah, so...
0: Still a baby.
1: So, really, like, we were engaged when Gareth was 22, married when he was 23. And I think now, like... We've got an 18-year-old daughter, that's very young. But, you know, everyone laughs like, oh, how do you know you're in love at 3 weeks? I just knew that was it with him straight away.
0: Yeah.
1: Like that. So I can't really poo-poo people that fall in love in an instant. But I also look back and think, you're very young at 22.
0: Yeah. I think Scarlett dodged a bullet, even though she declared herself.
1: Oh, she definitely did.
0: Yeah.
1: She definitely did. He's a lovely boy, but no, no.
0: If you want to see the recap, it's up there in 7 Plus now.
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0: Yeah, Kandanga Hotel's karaoke kick-ons are next Thursday, a bit later this morning. Coming through the website and finding someone else who's willing to sing with themselves.
1: What about this song? How good's this song?
0: Dude, this is a mass choir event, couldn't you?
1: Yes.
0: 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We've only got this week to do it.

0: Zig 96 with Bilko and Jay this morning. Time is 6:25. Could that be a karaoke song for our karaoke kick-ons?
1: How good.
0: Kandanga Hotel next week. Just when we're talking about Farmer Wants a Wife and Farmer Dylan, who's probably the cutie of the lot, he walked away with, is it Ali yesterday?
1: Yes, he did.
0: In the finale last night. So she's the one who wanted the bubbers, which, you know, she's pretty young to be thinking along that way. But good on her. She has a sense of herself and knows what's going down. Reminded me of an episode of First Dates, which is back on Seven as well. I love this show because I've been watching the UK and Canadian versions on 7 too, but the Aussie version is back. They must have filmed this the last few months. Anyway, on the first episode that went to air, and this was causing a bit of controversy, have a listen to this dude talking to his date.
2: Would you ever be a housewife?
3: No. No, I need to work.
2: Why?
3: I don't unless I had kids to look after.
2: Obviously, that's what a housewife is.
3: Yeah, I guess.

0: My goals. My goals. Earn money, buy properties.
1: Oh, you do?
0: I do, yeah.
1: What if a man can do that for you?
0: I can still do it too.
2: It's a funny
3: dude, run! Run.
2: The online vitriol he is copying for daring to ask that question of her.
3: It's not about daring to ask the question. It's the implication that if you do one, you can't do the other.
2: He wants to take care of her. I get it. He wants to be the man and look after. I think that's a very complimentary thing to ask.
3: I think that's next to impossible in this day and age with the cost of living
2: things
3: like that.
2: True.
3: I also think women need to be smart and always have an option to get out if things go pear-shaped. We know that it's very difficult for women in a situation where they've had no financial input of their own for a number of years to make decisions to leave a lot of relationships. I think at that age, to give up work, a job or a career, whichever, because some bloke wants you to stay home, is a lot.
2: Do you think a guy asking that question of a woman is a control freak? He wants to control her life?
3: I think it tells you who he is, and when someone shows you who they are, believe them. I think that's obviously important to him, and so let him be. Like, if that's what he wants, go and find a woman that wants the same thing.
2: He wants a trad wife, and there's plenty of them out there online.
3: They're not real.
2: Doesn't matter. That's who he needs to find. Someone who...
3: The ones that you see on Instagram, the ones that you see on Mormon Wives, they all make money through social media. So the idea that you've got a woman at home cooking and cleaning and just living merrily ever after, the women that present that on social media, that is not real. They are making millions of dollars from social media.
2: So what are the hubbies
3: They're
2: doing?
3: Supporting their dumbass husbands.
2: Are they?
3: Because you watch Mormon Wives, and their husbands are interesting, but those women
2: are
3: making
2: pastors
3: their...
2: pastors or something, are they?
3: Well, yeah, and they're all... One of them got done for gay porn, and one of them got done for being on Tinder, and then they're all like...
2: So she's trying to show the squeaky clean image.
3: Of course they are, because that's what makes them money, right? Mm-hmm. If you realise they're just real people with real lives, it wouldn't be nearly as interesting. But it's not real. But
2: after the news, I want to ask a question because I think he's onto something. I think if a bloke wants to look after a lady, you need to find out on that first date. I think it's great that he put it out there. He's copping so much flack for just asking that of her, which I can't understand because if a man wants to, you know, it's a traditional thing. A man wants to take care of his lady. Man, if he's going to take care of everyone he needs, and I know there's all these implications about you being able to get away and have your own sort of money, well, that's something you can set up from the beginning, even in that sort of relationship, make sure that she's taken care of.
3: I somehow think that he would not be setting up a slush fund for her to leave if she ever chose to.
2: Well, let's ask the question after 6:30. Asking a question about, let me take care of you on a first date, is that a deal breaker for you ladies? Or is it something that maybe you'd like? Maybe it's a tradition that needs to come back. Maybe more fellas need to step up.
3: I've got a friend
2: take care of the ladies.
3: Who was told that on a first date, and I'll tell you how that went next.
2: All right.
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5: 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G'day, busy around Dunalla Bridge now with that single lane in operation for bridge upgrades until December. Heavy down through North Lakes on the Bruce, it's around a 10-minute plus delay. And still got 10 fireys on site to an industrial fire, Aerodrome Road to Caboolture. 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
6: Good morning, Bruce Atkinson here, broadcasting from Cubby Cubby Country. A woman has been critically injured in a unit fire at Budrum. Emergency crews were called to the King Street fire around 7:30 last night. The 22-year-old woman has life-threatening injuries. Police want anyone who witnessed the fire to contact them. 281 hectares of land on the Sunshine Coast has been added to Queensland's protected areas. It includes 153 hectares added to the Doonan Creek Environmental Reserve and 128 hectares in Mapleton. It's part of 82,000 hectares across the state, which is now part of our National Parks and Protected Area Network. Environment Minister Andrew Powell says $111 million was allocated in the state budget to continue to protect and manage our parks.
7: We're taking a practical approach. We're protecting the right places. We're investing in looking after them properly. And we're making sure they continue to support regional communities, local jobs and visitors for generations to come.
6: Two people were trapped in their car when they drove into a building at Caloundra on the weekend. The elderly couple were trapped inside their car and had to be rescued by fireys. They received minor injuries. The building on the Esplanade at Bullcock Beach was significantly damaged. The Dolphins say they're proud of the way they've bounced back from last week's big loss to the Sharks. The Finns beat the Cowboys 36-16 in yesterday's game at Suncorp Stadium. The Finns are in fifth place on the ladder and have a bye this weekend. And Captain Tom Gilbert says now isn't the time to switch off.
8: The job won't ever really be done till it is. You know, we got to focus week in, week out and not get caught up in the talk about finals and stuff. We're not there. Yeah, big focus for us is to go and enjoy this bye, have time away from the club to know we can nail 6 weeks of footy. But when we get back, and it's not even about that 6 weeks, it's about who we got after the bye, the Dragons, and that's our main focus.
6: In national news, Pauline Hanson has defended the character of Tommy Robinson after appearing on the Right Wing Extremists podcast last week. That's despite the convicted criminal lying to her on it by falsely declaring he'd never tried to come to Australia. Meantime, the One Nation leader has told Seven she'll adopt a UK Reform Party policy involving the mass deportation of illegal immigrants.
9: These are things that will be discussed with the relevant authorities to see the best way to go about it. I'm not going to give you policy on the run here of how I'm going to deal with it.
6: And now with a look at all your sport, here's Rob McLennan.
10: Sport. 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Pioneer Road, Yandina. Good night, Australia.
11: The World Cup final is underway with Spain and Argentina going at it in New York for the coveted cup. A short time ago, it was nil all. In NRL, the Titans, the Rabbitohs and the Dolphins all emerging victors to finish up round 19. And in AFL, Ken Hinckley's tipped to be unveiled as Tasmania's inaugural head coach, and wins to the Bombers, the Bulldogs and the Hawks.
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16: Another 48 hours of wind. Oh my God, can you stop the wind? I don't have hair and it troubles me. Top of 23 today with more rain, especially over the next few days. It'll taper off by about Thursday to partly cloudy days. Foggy starts and maybe a spit or rain, but a cloudy sort of week to come by the end of the week.
17: I got out of the car at work. It was 18 degrees and I was like, oh, it's warm. So look at me, got no jumper on. And then I get out and it's freezing because it was windy.
16: Yeah, the wind chill factor takes it down about 3 or 4 degrees. So it's 16 outside the moment. Wind chill taking you down to about 10 or 11.
17: It'll blow some wind up your kilt.
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0: Zeg 96, the song inspired by our own Ross Wilson. Elton John heard the Eagle rock and he said, you know what, I can do it too. So that's how the Crocodile Rock came 2 years after they released theirs here in Australia. 19-7 here at Zeg 96. Asking a big question this morning. Jatta to Mikey joins us.
1: Morning.
0: Guy on first dates, getting a lot of vitriol from a lot of people. He declared he would, he said to the girl on the first date, he said, you don't want to be a housewife because I'll take care of you. She goes, no, I want to be a nurse. I want to work. And he says, well, why do you want to work? Because if you've got a man taking care of you, life will be sweet. What do you think about that?
2: Well, unless he's a multimillionaire, it's a different story.
0: Well, he looked like a FIFO, so he's rolling in it, I reckon.
2: Yeah, but even so, it's a two-way street. Two-way street. You can't just sit at home and read magazines and go for girl lunches and stuff like that, and he's out working. Two-way street.
3: What if he wants you to? I just am playing devil's advocate here because I've said on air that I think if women want to work, then women should absolutely be able to work. But, if a woman doesn't want to work and lives with somebody supporting her, how do you feel about that?
2: If she has said that I don't want to work, then it's, see ya, off you go.
3: Yeah, right.
2: See ya, goodbye.
3: Because you want both parties to contribute financially.
2: Absolutely. Absolutely. Yeah. It's too tight nowadays.
0: It is. But just say, take money out of the equation. Yeah. A guy wants to take care of his lady in all aspects of her life, said, you don't need to work. I'll take care of you. And I think what he means by that, and this has to be probably discussed in a prenup or in writing in some form. So if you're supporting someone in your relationship, whether it's even if it's a same-sex sort of relationship, the other party who's not working has to have access to the money as much as you have, has to have access to a credit card so they can get their own needs. Their own needs have to be met without them feeling they have to ask. Because you're not in a parent-child relationship. You're in equal status in the relationship, and this is what's hard in those situations.
3: Do you think you become resentful? Like, if you're the primary breadwinner, for want of a different term, do you feel like if somebody else wasn't contributing financially at all, that you would become resentful? I think it's different when you've got kids, because I think raising kids is a full-time unpaid job. And if you're staying home to do that, that forms a different thing. But
0: I think when you're asking the question of someone saying, I'm going to take care of you, then you have to be ready for the implications of that question. If you're a man taking care of a woman, then you've got to be prepared. I'm going to take part of it, like her haircuts, her dinner dates, her clothing. Yeah, you have to.
2: See,
0: you don't feel resentful.
2: A little bit controlling if it's haircuts. If she says, "Oh, I want to go and get my hair permed,"
0: but she's not
2: colored.
0: Asking for an allowance, Mikey. She has access to all the accounts like you do.
2: She needs to put in too, and that's both ways. But yeah, needs to put in too. Absolutely.
3: So I've got a friend who at 21 met a guy 10 years older than her, said, you know, I don't want you to work. I want to take care of you. I want babies, desperately want babies. And she's like, lucky for you, I don't want to work. Well, she had a great job that she really loved, but she wanted babies as well. Mm. And they got married very, very quickly, had 3 kids, and he had a farm and all the things, and it looked wonderful. And they're divorced now, and she spent a long time in the marriage and didn't have a career to go back to, had to start from the beginning. And it was crazy to watch her turn into somebody who had to ask for money to buy
0: shoes. That's the danger, isn't it? And this is what you mean about being uneven. You've got to realise when you ask that question, all right, I'll take care of you in every aspect, okay, then it has to be an equal partnership in all its forms. Mm. You know, and that's very, very tough for the person who's not earning, because you've got all these guilty feelings. You've got to deal with that. That's why it's got to be discussed, and you've got to have it out in paperwork, you know.
2: But I think that question of that statement of I'll take care of you, how is it, what is meant by that?
0: Well, it's romantic. I'm a man. My DNA as a man, especially when I'm in love with someone, is to take care of all their needs. You want to.
2: And I would do the same thing, but I'm not going to fund their lifestyle without them working. But I will take care of them make sure there's food on the table and we're all in it together. And we're absolutely, and if they've got kids, absolutely. But, and look after them. But no. If you want to get your hair done or all that kind of stuff, it's a two-way street. I don't think we're in those olden days anymore. I think it's a two-way street.
0: Yeah, but is it olden days? That's the question
2: I'm
0: asking.
2: No, it is, because I remember my grandparents. It was Nan would stay home and do all the cleaning and the cooking, and Pop would be out working. Yep. That was the olden days, not in 2026.
3: And your Nan, my Nan, Gareth's Nan, they got a allowance is the wrong word for what they used to use, to pay all your household bills and stuff. Do you remember that? Like, they'd get a set amount of money.
0: I remember that.
3: And off they'd go and pay their bills.
2: Yes.
0: Papa give him a keep.
3: Yes.
0: And she'd go and do the best she can out of that money. And I think that's an old notion now.
3: Do you reckon it's generational?
0: Probably
3: You're older than Janet and Mikey.
0: Dad gave Mum housekeeping from back in the day because she didn't work.
3: Yes.
0: Mum later on, when we all went to private schools, she had to go and work because that was a necessity. Mm. That did come years later after the bubbies were coming along. But I think in this day and age, like this poor guy in first dates, he declared it in the very first date. He asked the girl, you know, I want you to be a housewife. How do you feel about that? And she sounded like she ran.
3: I think I would too.
2: I mean, what if she wanted in a couple of years, I might want to go and buy a brand new Mazda or something.
3: Want to go to Bali on my own with the girls.
2: Yeah.
0: Well, that should be allowed. That's what I mean.
3: But see, that's the thing. See, about being allowed, if it's my money, I'll spend it however I want.
2: That's right.
3: If it's your money, there's always that thing in the back of your head about what's fair.
0: I think that's the human psychology going through, because you're not physically earning. You feel bad about delving into the family funds. And I think that's what you have to have in writing. In 2026, those sort of conditions.
3: Just quickly, because I'd love people to call 1-300-891-929. If your daughter came home, 22, met the man of the love of her life, she said, Dad, I'm getting married. I'm going to quit my job. I've been to uni. I'm quitting my job. Not going to work. He wants me to stay at home and have babies, and he's going to take care of me.
2: Run.
0: It's not a black and white answer.
3: Ooh.
0: It's not a black and white answer, because I think if a guy wants to take care of either my daughter or anyone, then prove you can. Prove you can.
2: And what if he can't? What if he says it and
0: I'd say run, because if he can't do it.
2: But it might be too late.
0: Well, that's the chance you take in love, isn't it? Mm. That's why you put your heart on the line. And I know it backfires for a lot of people, but there's got to be some room for romance and love. If a man's making a gesture, I want to take care of my woman, my man, whatever, then it shouldn't be discouraged, but you need to talk further how that's going to work.
3: 1-300-891-929. Is it possible? Can you just live on one income these days? Is it a romantic gesture?
0: And if someone says to you, just, I'll take care of you, do you run or do you stay?
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4: Good morning, south-southeast is up around that 25-knot mark on the strong gust. Low tide at 6:30, a high tide at 12:45 this afternoon, a solid 2.5 metres plus of southeasterly swell at 11-second intervals. 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
0: Taking another entrant for our karaoke kick-ons at Candanga next Thursday night. What is your karaoke song of choice? Are you good at it? Can you blow the competition away? $200 on the line if you do well.
3: I should bring my triangle. 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
0: Karaoke's not for instruments, it's just vocal, mate. Oh. Keep the triangle at home. 9 to 7.

0: Zig 96 with Bilko and Jade for Brekkie this morning. I don't know if you saw Seven Spotlight last night. Pauline Hanson, oh my God! She has been running amok in the UK, and I've seen all over the news over the weekend, Albo saying, do not talk Australia down, because that's all Pauline's been doing. Good luck to her. She's been, you know, performing quite well. I've never seen her look more, can I say, like a politician than what I've seen in the UK. You probably missed this on Seven Spotlight last night, but you line up Liam Bartlett to have a chat with me on Friday morning.
1: How'd that go?
0: Well, this is the first thing he said to me.
2: Bilko, how are you, mate? What have you done to Jade?
1: Like, love your work, Liam.
0: Like, really,
1: love
0: mate?
1: Your work. Thank you for thinking of me, mate. How good.
0: God, I know.
1: I didn't see it last night. I actually recorded it.
0: Have a look at it because it's out there on 7 Plus now. But I asked Liam a couple of questions before the report went to air because what I saw in the promos, she has got them melting in the aisle. She's out there, at a press conference, and she just has this I said to him, she's got this gravitas now. She was always fumbling around back in 96 when she started. She can never string two words together, but she's looking every bit the politician.
1: She seems much more polished now.
0: More polished is what I said. I said, have you found that? He goes, yeah, to a certain extent I did. I did ask him this question, though. Is Pauline going to be dumped because Barnaby Joyce is now involved with One Nation? Is he going to be the potential leader for One Nation, because will Pauline have enough support to stay when the party gets to be more important, it gets in a political position where they can run the country? He said this.
2: Look, wouldn't surprise me if that was a factor in the back of his head, not that he's necessarily going to admit that on camera.
0: Yeah. Exactly. Barnaby won't say anything, but I'm just seeing the fact that he has got so much political support. He's a better speaker than Pauline. There may be that factor involved. But also another surprise came out on Friday. Now, I don't know if you realise this, Pauline Robinson spoke to that controversial Tommy Robinson character that Carl and him had a falling out with.
1: Oh, Pauline Hanson did.
0: Yeah.
1: Yeah, I know.
0: Appeared on his podcast, and by the time I spoke to Liam on Friday morning, I had already seen it. I'd got hold of it at around 5 o'clock in the morning, and I sat through and listened. Most
1: How'd
0: of the stuff.
1: How did you do that?
0: I just got contacts. Got sent to my feed, and I asked Liam, did you realise the podcast is out and about?
2: He told me that the podcast wouldn't be published until next week, Bilko.
0: This was on Friday. It's out there now because it was forced. But, yeah, some of the stuff Pauline's gone on about. Again, there's nothing different from what she said in that Seven Spotlight report about immigration, what she feels about Australia and where it stands. She's stuck to her guns. That I admire that, but I think some of the conclusions she makes about how Australia controls people coming to the country might be a bit too far-fetched. I don't think it can practically happen in this country.
1: What was the general consensus from Liam Bartlett about?
0: Well, it was balanced.
1: Yeah.
0: He was just saying the One Nation is a force. It's plateauing right now, but they are still growing steadily. And the reason why Spotlight did that report is that Pauline is becoming a political figure, and the fact she spent all that time in the UK says there's something else going down. She's garnering support and getting herself on the world stage before it happens as Prime Minister. So a very astute move,
1: I think.
0: You know
1: what's interesting? Up until Carl Stefanovic interviewed Tommy Robinson, he was known to a very minor population of Australia.
0: Now, I don't know who the hell he was.
1: So now he's just blown up and people have heard of his name.
0: Is he like that Andrew Tate? No, to see his brother were arrested over the weekend.
1: That's diabolical, yeah. Those two. He is a very right-winged person in the UK, arrested a number of times for...
0: Arrested for political views?
1: For assaulting a police officer.
0: Oh, okay,
1: A couple of different things. He's has very strong views, incites violence and all sorts of stuff. People either be for him or against him. Just interesting to me that he's become part of the Australian discussion now, because he, on face value, I don't think he'd even be allowed into Australia with his criminal history.
0: Well, interesting, Pauline's on the podcast. Like, you would have thought, is that a good political move for her in the wake of what's gone down with him and Carl?
1: Oh, absolutely. That's 100% the audience that she's targeting.
0: Right.
1: She's absolutely, and the same with Carl Stefanovic. They know exactly what they're doing. It's like when he said, I've had to pull the interview, and it pops up on Pauline Hanson's website. You can't do that without approval. That's, you know, that was very, very organised.
0: Yeah, I just think she probably doesn't need to go that far, like appearing on right, you know, extreme right-wingers' podcast to say that the views are her own. Just stay on her own and keep presenting that to us.
1: Probably doesn't help for those who are sitting in the middle but believe and understand a lot of what Pauline says. Might be a little bit too far extreme, but she's the support for her is...
0: Yeah. Have a look at the 7 Spotlight report. You've recorded it?
1: I've recorded it. I haven't seen it yet, but I have recorded it.
0: Have a look this afternoon. It's on 7 Plus now if you're keen to follow that through.
3: 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Time saver traffic.
4: 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G'day, a bit of traffic through North Lakes on the Bruce, around a 5-10 minute delay. There's a large industrial fire wrapping up on Aerodrome Road through Caboolture, north of Bribie Island Road. Reports of a crash around the on-ramp to the Sunshine Motorway through Mooloolaba as you head towards Mountain Creek. Nice run up to Gympie on the Bruce. Starting to build a bit in the old Bruce at Nelson Reserve. No dramas on the bypass, Tincan Bay Road and Denala Bridge. A bit busy, of course, with that single lane in operation. Freedom's flash sale is on now. 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It's Travis, another check in 30 on Zinc 96.
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0: Good morning, it's Bruce Atkinson here. A crime scene has been declared following a unit fire in Budrum. Emergency services were called to King Street around 7:30 last night, where a fire had engulfed the unit complex. A 22-year-old woman sustained life-threatening injuries and was taken to hospital. Investigations into the cause of the fire are ongoing, and police are appealing to anyone with relevant information to contact them. The state government has declared a large parcel of land near Caloundra a priority development area. It means the 1,200-hectare site at Halls Creek will be unlocked for up to 12,000 homes south of Caloundra, with an estimated 30,000 residents. An early release area will fast-track approximately 1,000 homes. The Sunshine Coast Council has previously opposed the development due to environmental concerns, a lack of transport options and erosion of the interurban green break. The Dolphins have responded to last week's 66-point loss, defeating the Cowboys 36-16 in their derby at Suncorp. Coach Christian Wolfe says they came out with a point to prove.
13: I'm very proud. I thought we showed our character, and yeah, we knew that we had to show a bit of character and make a bit of a statement after last week about who we are as a group.
0: Meanwhile, the Sunshine Coast Falcons lost 28-14 to Redcliffe in Saturday's James Ackerman Cup game at KO Stadium. It was 12-all at half-time, but the Dolphins scored 3 second-half tries to win the game. The Falcons now have a one-point lead over Redcliffe at the top of the Q Cup table. In the women's competition, South Logan beat the Falcons 32-8. Former Sunshine Coast Lightning star Steph Fretwell has come out of retirement and will play in the Netball Super League in the UK next year. Fretwell will play for the London Pulse in 2027 after retiring from Super Netball here after the 2025 season. She's told Sky Netball she's keen for a return to the court.
14: I'm super excited to get over to London and immerse myself in the netball community. And while I had retired, it was an opportunity that I just could not say no to after having my daughter Hallie.
0: In national news, support for Labor has slumped to a four-year low in this morning's news poll. It shows the government's primary vote sits level with One Nation on 30%, with the Coalition 11 points behind on 19%. And new advice suggests up to 45% of dementia cases could be prevented or delayed by tackling a number of risk factors. The World Health Organization says that includes smoking, inactivity, obesity, and high blood pressure. It also suggests reducing exposure to air pollution from traffic and wood heaters can also help. And now with a look at all your sport, here's Rob McLennan.
15: Sport. The Mattress Company. Pioneer Road, Yandina. Good night, Australia.
16: Well, back to the World Cup. We're midway through the second half of the decider between Spain and Argentina. A short time ago, the scores locked at nil all. A shock loss for the Giants, losing to the Bombers by 3 points in AFL. GWS also losing skipper Toby Green to a quad injury in the third quarter. And in NRL, North Queensland has squandered a 10-point lead, going down to the Dolphins 36-16 to wrap up round 20.
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0: Showers today, top of 23, 22 and more rain tomorrow. Fairly windy, just like the weekend. It'll taper off by midweek, though. Thursday should see foggy starts, maybe a slight shower, but temperatures back to 25 and the wind chill factor is lessening off, which is nice.
1: What a strange looking day outside. It's sort of sunny and cloudy and a bit windy and a bit... It's just weird. It's like weird when I got up this morning and there was... No stars in the sky. It was just strange.
0: Well, we are in the middle of winter.
1: Yeah, I know, but normally it's beautiful, clear, starry, starry night.
0: Yeah, it's like Melbourne weather.
1: Oh,
0: here.
1: That's my karaoke song.
0: Is it?
1: Starry, starry night.
0: You found a song dedicated to Vincent van Gogh. Is that? I thought country was your thing.
1: Yeah, it is, but I just knew that lyric, and then I thought I could do it.
0: You've got to do more than one line. You've got to sustain 3.5 minutes.
1: What I was going to do, oh, Mickey, you're so fun, you blow my mind. Hey, Mickey.
0: That can go.
1: I got a story to tell you about karaoke.
0: Yeah?
1: Yeah, I'll tell you next because you're going to think I'm mad and I don't say that lightly.
0: Can't wait to hear it. Wedgie's on 16, Karoi's on 17, Fatilka Depot. This is Bilko and Jay. Karaoke kickoffs happening next Thursday, Candanga Hotel. Have you got a song you want to do? Let us know, I think.

0: The Candanga Hotel, country family hospitality at its best. Bilko and Jade's karaoke kick-ons.
1: All right, Thursday of next week, we are ready to partay with you and a bunch of friends. We'll get you in the draw. Not in the draw. We'll get actually an invite out to you very soon. Just enter at zinc96.com.au. You've been having some thoughts about this, mate.
2: Yes. Something really weird happened to me on Friday about karaoke.
1: Yeah, okay.
2: I went to sleep and had a dream.
1: I had a dream,
2: but
1: sister.
2: It wasn't like a real dream. It was like it was real. So, obviously karaoke is playing on my mind because now I'm dreaming about it.
1: Because you're really worried about singing, because you know you and I have to do a duet.
2: Yes.
1: We've honoured the Zinc family with doing something on the night.
2: And I'm worried that it'll be out there for all time.
1: Yeah, it'll be recorded on social media, so you'll have to do a fairly banging job of it.
2: Yes, and I'm tone deaf, and I'm not being funny. I'm actually tone deaf. I can't carry a note. I remember being in music lessons in school where they're like, oh, do this, and I'm like, can't do it.
1: So you're really worried about this?
2: I'm nervous as hell. So Friday night, picture this, had a big day, I go to bed and I dream. And in my dream pops up Murray the Wiggle.
1: What?
2: I'm not even joking. I can't
1: his
2: explain
1: big red
2: to you.
1: Chugga chugga car.
2: Murray the Wiggle.
1: Now he's the guy that's got the pointy nose, long hair down past the shoulders.
2: Yes.
1: Yeah, okay. He's the lesser known Wiggle.
2: He left. Yeah, it's such a random choice of Wiggles, right? Like, which Wiggle are you going to dream about?
1: So I dream about Anthony, if there's a Wiggle.
2: Well, I dreamt about Murray in his red shirt. And he came to me from, I guess, from the chest up in this dream. And I said, oh, Murray, I'm so nervous. I don't know what I'm going to do, but I have to sing karaoke and I'm tone deaf. And here's the bit, right? This is the bit. Murray said to me in this dream, which was more like a premonition than a dream, right? He said to me, here's the quote, it's not about the voice, it's about the song choice.
1: This is Murray talking to you in the dream.
2: Yes. He said to me, it's not about the voice, it's about the song choice.
1: Murray's advising you.
2: Murray the Wiggle.
1: The Wiggle.
2: In his red shirt and his long hair is looking at me and he said, it's not about the voice, it's about the song choice.
1: So has it got you thinking about a Wiggle song now?
2: Oh, God, I didn't think about that. But the point was, I was at peace. I was like, thank you, Murray. And that was it. But I tell you what, that dream has just rattled around in my head the whole time, all weekend. It's not about the voice, it's about the song choice.
1: So are you going to do a solo song next Thursday?
2: Hell no. I am going to do a song with
1: you. But if you choose the right one, now if you choose the right one, remember, it's not about the vocal performance. Being a karaoke champ as I am, it's about what you do with the microphone. If you entertain the crowd, if you get the crowd singing along with you and encourage them to join in, then what you put out there is not so important.
2: As Murray said, it's not about the voice, it's about the song choice. So now the pressure is on for me to find the right song.
1: What do you reckon Jade could sing, Zinc family? 1-300-891-929. We know she has a love of country music. Could she do something like Girls Want to Have Fun?
2: No. Cindy Lauper's very high.
1: Well, you could tone it down a couple of bits.
2: I can't do any of that. I don't know how you do that.
1: Well, you know, on a karaoke thing, they can actually de-step the key, so they can bring it down to your vocal level.
2: I don't even know
1: level.
2: What keys are. I'm just going to sing.
1: No, well, the guy who's running the thing, and hopefully he's an expert, can actually pitch the track down to suit your voice. So don't worry about being out of pitch.
2: I'm so worried about singing karaoke. I'm dreaming about the bloody red Wiggle giving me tips. Like, fair dinkum.
1: I think that's great.
2: What a weird connection. Like, when you think karaoke, you don't think Wiggles, do you? Like,
1: well, no.
2: What a weird connection. And why Murray?
1: Because I think he's probably the true muso out of all the band.
2: No,
1: I think
2: they're all in the Cockroaches.
1: Yeah, but I think Murray is a more purist. He's a purist musician.
2: So random. But the whole point was he looked me dead in the eye and he said, it's not about the voice, it's about the song choice.
1: So we need to reach out to Murray, don't we? We need to
2: Hey, Murray, I had a dream about you on Friday night. You're in my dream in your red shirt.
1: Oh, that'll go
2: like,
1: down
2: not
1: well.
2: Not going to sound weird at all.
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1: Well, Jade's had the revelation that Murray the Wiggle's come to her in a dream.
2: Yes, he has. Murray Cook, the Red Wiggle, former Red Wiggle, always the Red Wiggle. And he said to me in my dream, it's not about the voice, it's about the song choice.
1: So what is the song choice for Jade? Any ideas, Leanne?
8: I'm just ringing to give you a suggestion.
2: Yes.
8: How about Shania Twain, I Feel Like a Woman?
2: Yes. Now, that's a cracking song, except she's got a spectacular voice. I think I would
8: Yeah, but it's not in a high range.
2: Isn't it?
1: No,
2: okay.
1: It isn't. No, it is a bit lower than what you'd expect, yeah.
2: I'll put it on the list, Leanne. That's the first suggestion I've had.
1: Is that your karaoke song, Leanne, is it? Is that what you do?
8: Oh, no. I much prefer something more rocky.
2: Oh, like what, Leanne?
1: Come on, Rockabilly Rebel?
8: No. Am I Ever Going to See Your Face Again? Is a pretty good crowd pleaser.
2: That is a cracking song.
1: And
2: I love it.
1: And you know, the trick with that, Leanne, is you don't have to say anything because the crowd will do all the words for you. You know this.
8: Absolutely. But I have to sing it anyway.
2: Yeah, me too. I'd be singing it too. Good on you, mate.
1: Do we need to be PG at this?
2: No, it's an adults-only event.
1: Yeah, all right. Thank you, Leanne.
2: Thanks, Leanne.
1: Taking those entries at zinc96.com.au right now. Got a few over the weekend. In fact, making a call next to get someone else invited to our Bilko and Jade karaoke kick-ons. Thanks to the Candanga Hotel, Country Hospitality at its best.

0: 23 past 7. Bilko and Jay for brekkie this morning.
1: The Candanga Hotel. Country family hospitality at its best. Bilko and Jade's karaoke kick-ons.
0: Yeah, happening next Thursday night. We'd love to have you down there. Enter now, zinc96.com.au. And Stuart has decided to enter over the weekend.
2: Morning, Stu.
3: Good morning.
2: Mate, I'm really nervous about this karaoke night. Are you nervous? You mustn't be if you're entering online to come and join us.
3: Yeah, no, I'm not nervous at all. I actually took my wife to our first ever date to a karaoke. It was like, I told her to meet us outside this really nice swanky restaurant, but opposite was this like real dingy Chinese, and they have like karaoke there, which no one knew about. And we got outside the swanky restaurant. She was thinking we were going to go in there, and I was like, no, we're going in over there. We walk in, and little Justin's there. Come on in, mate. And I stuck a bit of Rod Stewart on and Neil Diamond, and off we went. And that was it.
2: Some classics, and love was in the air that night, and still is.
0: What's her singing voice like compared to yours?
3: You know, it's actually all right. She's got better over the years, you know, obviously.
0: And how'd it go down as a first date? Was she like running a mile, or did it work out?
2: Obviously not.
3: She was a little bit at first. I was like, you know, let's order some vegetarian spring rolls and a bottle of House Red. And then, yeah, kicks off a bit of Neil Diamond. And fantastic. Here we are 13 years later.
0: So what's your Neil Diamond song you'll grace us with next week?
3: I Am, I Said.
0: I Am. I Am, I Said.
2: Oh, I know this song.
0: Ready? Come on, Stu. I Am, Said I. Oh, mate, any Neil Diamond will bring the house down, my friend.
2: That's great.
3: I actually had a weird night out in Gympie about 4 years ago, a random pub that I don't even know. It was my first.
0: Probably the Australian, yeah, okay.
3: And I ended up singing Paradise by the Dashboard Light by Meatloaf.
2: Oh, yes.
3: It went down a treat.
2: Love your enthusiasm, honestly. I'm sitting here nervous as Nelly, and you're like, I belted out this song, and I got a wife from singing this song.
0: How did the heavy breathing part of Paradise by the Dash go? With the crowd.
3: I need a couple of whiskeys to help me out.
0: Yeah, you did. Well, Stuart, you and three mates are officially invited to our big night at Candanga Hotel next Thursday night, okay?
3: Oh, fantastic.
0: Mate, thank you so much for entering, and thanks for bringing the, he's going to add the gravitas
2: thank
0: to this
2: Stu,
0: one.
2: Thank you, that's awesome.
0: I'm loving that. Actually, Clayto's keen as well, is that right, mate, to come along?
4: Yes, I could possibly do that, yes.
0: Have you got a posse of three you can bring? Because it's a ticket for you and three mates.
4: Well, Uncle Trev.
2: Uncle Trev!
4: Yeah. Tanya and Nikki'd have to come as well.
2: Oh, the whole crew, mate.
0: Well,
2: that
0: I want to see
2: awesome.
0: Some serious practice in the garage before you belt out Mustang Sally, whatever the hell you're going to sing there, maybe the Gambler. But if you want to come, Clayto, I've got some tickets for you right now, brother.
4: Yeah, mate. I'd sing Walk of Life by Dire Straits.
2: Oh, what a belter. I love it.
0: You know what? I'd jump up on stage with you and do it with you, mate. I really would.
4: Oh, no, I don't let anyone steal this from me, mate. This is a solo effort.
0: Right.
4: I'd get up and do To All the Girls I've Loved Before with you.
0: I know that one with Julio Iglesias and Willie Nelson.
2: He's got a lot of
4: Yeah, but
2: vocals.
4: I do the Willie Nelson bit because I go, To All the Girls I've Loved Before.
2: That's Kermit the Frog.
0: You and me are on.

0: think about how many songs can be done on the night. Do we only get one gambler? Do we only get one Neil Diamond? Do we need to stretch it? We haven't thought about that yet, have we?
1: I reckon just let them sing. They say let them eat cake, let them sing.
0: All right, if you want to enter our karaoke kick-ons, it's happening next Thursday, Candanga Hotel, the best place to enjoy country hospitality, and you are vying for that $200 first prize. All right, so you can do it as a group, you can do it individually. Me, I'm going to book three songs for the night because I need to show you how it's done. It's my idea. I'm going to show you how it's done.
1: Okay, can you give us a little insight into one of the songs?
0: One of them will be You Might Think by The Cars.
1: Who?
0: You Might Think I'm Crazy.
1: Oh, You Might Think I'm
0: Shannon
1: Crazy.
0: Shannon Noel, What About Me?
1: Oh, yeah.
0: I'll also be doing that version. And if I get time, I'll do Sister Golden Hair by America.
1: Give me a bit of that.
0: Sister Golden Hair Surprise. Yeah.
1: Do I know that one?
0: Yeah, you'll know it's a classic. Mate, the songs I do are all well known. I don't do, like, obscure alternative stuff.
1: Oh, you save that for the birthday calls.
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3: 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Get around a 5-10 minute delay down through Northlakes on the Bruce. Reports of a crash at the westbound interchange on the Sunshine Motorway from Mooloolaba towards Mountain Creek. Getting busy inbound through Mountain Creek as well now. Peak hour approaching. The Denala Bridge slowing up, of course, with that single lane in operation, and a bit of traffic on Wickham Street around Monkland Street, Nelson Reserve and Gympie. 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
5: Good morning, Bruce Atkinson here, broadcasting from Cubby Cubby Country. A woman is fighting for her life in hospital after a unit fire at Budrum. A crime scene has been declared at the unit on King Street, which caught fire around 7:30 last night. The 22-year-old woman was critically injured in the blaze. Police want anyone who witnessed

0: the fire to contact them. Two people have been rescued from Mount Tibragargan in the Glasshouse Mountains. The two hikers became stranded on the mountain in yesterday's wet and windy weather. They made it down safely with the help of four rescue crews and were uninjured. The state government has taken over planning control from the Sunshine Coast Council for a 12,000-house development south of Caloundra at Halls Creek. Deputy Premier and Kawana MP Jared Blay has declared the 1,200-hectare parcel of land a priority development area with 30,000 residents. An early release area will fast-track approximately 1,000 new homes. Sunshine Coast Council has previously opposed the development due to environmental concerns, a lack of transport options and erosion of the interurban green break. Protected areas across the state are being expanded. The state government has invested $139 million over 4 years to grow Queensland protected areas and improve visitor infrastructure. Environment Minister Andrew Powell says areas have been chosen where they'll deliver the greatest environmental benefit while also investing in the ongoing management of parks.
1: More than 82,000 hectares have been added to Queensland's protected areas, which is larger than the size of Singapore.
0: It includes 153 hectares added to the Doonan Creek Environmental Reserve and 128 hectares in Mapleton. Former Sunshine Coast Lightning star Steph Fretwell will play in the Netball Super League in the UK next year. Fretwell is coming out of retirement to play for the London Pulse in 2027. She's told Sky Netball she wanted to play again after having her daughter earlier this year.
2: I did have a little bit of an itch to get back to some sort of netball, so to be given the opportunity to live overseas was just, again, too good of an opportunity for my family to say no to. To the London Pulse fans, I can't wait to meet you all, and on court, I just would want to contribute in any way that I can.
0: In national news, another US soldier has died, the third in as many days as the war with Iran continues. It's understood the latest death happened as a number of troops were trying to safely detonate a downed Iranian drone. And Sir Keir Starmer has got a meeting with King Charles today, where he'll offer his formal resignation as Prime Minister of the UK. Andy Burnham will then officially take over the top job, with the former Manchester mayor to deliver his first speech as the country's 59th PM outside 10 Downing Street. And now with a look at all your sport, here's Rob McLennan.
3: Sport. The Mattress Company. Pioneer Road Yandina. Good night, Australia.
4: The World Cup final between Spain and Argentina is into extra time after no goals in regulation time. Argentina looking to become the first country since 62 to go back-to-back. NRL, the Dolphins have responded to last week's 66-point loss, defeating the Cowboys 36-16 in their derby at Suncorp. In AFL, Bombers coach Dean Solomon says his team's win over the Giants is no surprise.
5: The players have been working their bums off. It just hadn't transferred to game day, and we were confident it was going to transfer at some stage.
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8: 23 with showers today, 22 with showers tomorrow. Still breezy like the weekend for another 48 hours. By about Thursday, should be back to cloudy days and tops of 25.
9: It looks like it's going to be chilly outside, Bilks.
8: It is at the moment, that wind chill factor.
9: I should do a little run out there in the 8 o'clock news and see what it's like.
8: Got a sou'wester up to about 43 k's an hour at the moment.
9: And rain, what's my rain chances today? Getting close on the line or nah?
8: Nah, we're steady, 1,024 hectopascals and steady. We've had about 9 millimetres of rain. Overnight, so it hasn't been too much. And the wind chill factor drops the temperature about 3 degrees.
9: Ooh, Sherry.
8: So we're 17 at Curra. We're 17 in Noosaville right now for Toolkit Depot. It's Bilko and Jade for breakfast. My good mate Joe Badeup continues to make news across the world. You know why? He's the town crier. Well, it was a magic word that hit 22.4 decibels in a studio, breaking the previous record of 121 point something or other set back in, I think, 1994. And my mate has been dining out with CNN, with news ports all over the world. In fact, this story of him as a town crier has put him and Canberra on the map because, you know, Canberra's a dull place, all right? Nothing ever happens in Canberra. He's become their new tourist export.
9: Oh, well, good on him. That's great.
8: We'll find out why next here at Zinc 96.

0: that way.
1: I was pretty excited that an old friend of mine, very old friend of mine, made the Guinness Book of World Records. Share the story, please, Jade.
2: Well, this wonderful person has been announced as a town crier and, in the Guinness World Records, the loudest person on earth.
1: Now, I can't believe that my old friend Joseph McGrail bailed up. I mean, 30 years since we've spoken to him. I thought we better track him down and get him on the show. He's with us this morning. Hello, Joseph.
3: Hello, and be very careful with the old bit, you know.
1: You and I are the same age, mate, so I'm nearly 60, you're nearly 60. We can be proud of having grey hairs in our nostrils and our ears.
2: Well, man, hold on a second, Joseph, while we've got you, and before we get to all of your incredible achievements, which is fascinating, by the way, I love this, how do you know Bilko? Because he's going to give us some cock and ball story. How do you know Bilko?
3: We did radio in Goulburn together, would you believe? And, you know, then he went away. We haven't spoken for, 33 years or
1: exactly,
3: something like
1: mate.
3: That.
1: Exactly, mate. I went away to be a priest.
3: Yes, you did.
1: And that failed miserably because I realised what, you know, love
2: ladies
1: was all
2: alike.
1: About. Ladies alike.
2: Joseph, did you know that my learned colleague over here, because none of us knew him in Goulburn, but you do, he told us that he once hit the winning cricket ball in a cricket match, that he won a karaoke championship, and that he also shot a target on his first shot ever with a rifle. Do any of these stories ring true to you?
3: Is that what he told you?
2: Yes.
3: Oh, God.
1: Joe wasn't on the Wallangilly West team for cricket, and I shot my first clay pigeon shoot in Hay, New South Wales, so away from Goulburn.
2: Right. Nothing good happened in Goulburn, or...?
1: Well, what did we get up to that was scandalous, Joe, back in the day? I mean, we tried...
3: Did we have anything scandalous in Goulburn?
1: I think you and I were part of the very first country music fest where I got to chat up Melinda Schneider when she was about our age, but
3: that's be right, yeah.
1: I remember that day.
3: But what's happened? You had 33 years to contact me. I haven't heard a peep from you. And then all of a sudden, because I've been... mentioned all over the world, you try to track me down. What's going on?
1: Well, I thought it's a perfect opportunity to see a man who's, you know, made a name for himself out of Canberra in the world.
2: He's a star sniffer from way back,
1: okay,
2: my friend.
1: Whatever.
2: That's
1: okay.
2: All that's going on, Joseph. Mate, but we are speaking to you on this occasion because you've just had an incredible achievement. Walk us through how on earth you got crowned the loudest person in the world.
3: Oh, this is so funny. I applied to the Guinness World Record to do the loudest shout because I wanted to do something different this year.
1: And what do you normally do?
3: Well, I'm a town crier, so I am fairly loud anyway, but I just want to do something for fun.
1: So hang on, you're a town crier in Canberra. That wouldn't be at Cockington Green by any chance, would it?
3: It wouldn't be. It's all over Canberra. I do sports car shows and stuff like that.
1: Oh, okay. Like hear ye, the car show is now open sort of thing.
3: Well, yes, but without the hear ye, because okay. That's a Hollywoodism. It's oh yay, oh yay.
2: Oh yay, oh yay.
1: I stand corrected, okay.
3: So come on, Bilko. Yell out as much or as loud as you possibly can and use the word I used, which was now, okay?
1: Okay, I'll stand back for the microphone. Oh yay, now in the presence of... No, it doesn't sound right.
3: Yeah, no, probably don't go for it.
1: All right, can you give us an example?
2: Yeah.
3: All right, here we go. I'll use the word now. Here we go.
1: And don't blow our system, our tech.
2: Holy dooly.
1: Was that 144 decibels?
2: Our system completely glitched.
3: No, that's
2: glitched.
3: Not even close. That's not even close.
1: You know, we lost half of that because the system just couldn't handle the volume.
3: Yeah, I know.
2: How did you know you were so loud? I'm not being facetious, but how did you know that your loud was above most people's loud?
3: I didn't. As Bilko would understand or know, I was the one. You wouldn't hear a peep out of me.
1: Yeah, very unassuming. You were very unassuming, that's right, yeah.
3: Yeah. And so I left school, I joined theatre. I realised I needed to find my voice.
1: Now, I should stress that Dirty Dicks was a part of your theatre back in the day, doing those raunchy sort of theatre shows, weren't they?
3: Yes. I was with them for 33 years. In fact, I'm going on tour around Australia with them next year.
2: What's Dirty Dicks?
1: What's Dirty Dicks, Jade? Explain to Jade.
3: Dirty Dicks is the oldest theatre restaurant in Australia. It's been going for 55 years. It's a little bit of a bawdy night out. So bawdy ballads and risque double entendres and stuff like that. So it's a wonderful night out.
1: So if you're on tour, you're coming anywhere near Noosa?
3: I think we might be.
2: Well, congratulations, first and foremost. You're now a Guinness World Record holder.
3: Thank you very much. I appreciate that. And, you know, knowing that Bilko is up there in Noosa and he's heard of me right down here in Canberra, that's just amazing.
1: Well, mate, you know what? We can't let you go anymore, Joe. We've now, you're part of the Zinc family. You're our friend now.
3: Well, just make sure that when I get there and I ask for the coffee, you make sure that you get it to me.
2: It peaked again.
1: So
2: good. We can't even explain how loud you bloody are, but you're loud, mate, and the Guinness World Records will tell you so too. Oh, it's so lovely to meet you, Joseph. Congratulations, mate.
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1: We are talking footy with the Jace Meister next.

0: The George Harrison Penn Beatles song, Here Comes the Sun.
1: Yeah.
0: 9 to 8. It's Bilko and Jade this morning. Talking footy. Mick Maguire got the confidence of the Broncos chair people. They reckon he's the guy to lead them to victory. What, this year? Next year, when?
2: Here comes the sun for that guy. Gee, that's a delightful little song. I love that song, eh?
0: I'm talking footy. I didn't give a toss about the song.
2: I just love that song. It's beautiful. Oh. But no,
1: one shot at talking about footy, mate. You rained on his parade, Jason.
2: But here comes.
0: I did a bit of research to ask the opening question.
2: But the sun's coming there for Mark Maguire. Mick Maguire.
1: Michael Maguire.
2: Mark Maguire was the baseballer, hey, who put
0: Madge
2: foam in
0: mate.
2: His bat.
0: Think of Madonna. Madge, they call him.
2: Right? Madge. Madge. Anyway. Well, that's surprising, though. All the talk is that they're going to get rid of him, but obviously not. Don't believe the media.
1: Also, how good was the Broncos' win? Cracking game
2: I know.
1: Of football.
2: Well, look,
1: Penrith just
2: I did
1: in
2: say
1: it
2: I was a bit wary of them because that side they put out there is pretty much the team they took to the grand final last year. So if they can keep that unit together, who knows? Is a Broncos comeback on the cards? But they still need to win virtually all their games,
1: to
2: make
1: They're sitting 13th on the ladder as it stands to make the top eight will be a mission. But if anyone can do it, it is the Broncos.
2: Well, what are they on? They're on 20, and I think in eighth place would be South or the Cowboys on around 24. Is that right?
1: Correct.
2: So that's 4 points
1: both.
2: Out, which is...
1: Seven and eight on 24.
2: Yeah, with seven rounds to go. Yeah, it's a bit... Look, they have to keep winning, simple as that. You know.
1: Good luck next week. Anyway, also Friday night footy, Sharks took on the Knights.
2: Well, I tell you what, goal kicking cost the Knights badly there.
1: Oh.
2: You know, they scored 4 tries to 3, including one where it set up a grandstand finish. But, yeah, it just goes to show how important goal kicking is. I like that commentator on the radio, Anthony Maroon, right? Mm-hmm. And he made a comment a couple of weeks ago. He goes, you've got to go up in sixes. You got to go up in sixes, you know, like get that conversion.
1: Yes.
2: You look at, you know, Osako from the Dolphins does a lot. Nathan Cleary, you know, they're just really, really good kickers who they go up in sixes a lot. And there's a couple of sides that have lost because of goal kicking in recent weeks, and the Knights were one of them there. I bet you they'll be ruining that one that got away.
1: The Broncos had a couple of shocking kicks too, didn't they, on Friday night? Got to go back and have a think. I don't know whether it was this week or last week. I was like, oh, what's happening there?
2: Yeah. No, I don't think it was just gone, but the week before, perhaps.
1: Diabolical.
2: Yeah, but yeah, no, there's been a few sides where goal kicking's been a problem. Well, look at that Manly Cowboys game last week. Yeah, 1 from 4. They were just as bad as each other.
1: Yeah,
2: but it can cost
1: terrible.
2: You. It can cost you.
1: Mate, the Roosters beat the Storm 14-6. The Storm... What, any chance you think?
2: Oh, I wouldn't think so. They look busted to me.
1: Yeah,
2: I agree. And, you know, now Will Warbrick's out. Interesting about that, right, when he got injured, all the players went up and embraced him as he was being taken off. And to me, that looked like a bit of a farewell. I'm thinking, normally only do that when someone's playing their last game, and they must have known straight away that his injury was that bad that he won't be back. And, yeah, he's done an ACL on his lower leg. So
1: what's happened to the Storm, though? I mean,
2: just
1: the Pops unbeatable?
2: Yeah, no, a lot of injuries again. You know, they lost a lot of their forward pack, plus other players leaving, and they didn't really replace them. So they just
1: haven't got the cohesion that they used to
2: have. Well, they don't have the depth like they used to, you know. And now that you've had Hughes and Munster out, but I tell you what, it was a gutsy effort for them. And look, you know, they bombed one certain try. You know, the winger just had to catch it and he'll score, and they just blew that.
1: Yep.
2: But so they could have easily won that, and that would have been quite a win. But, yeah, no, I think they look busted to me, and they'll be very lucky to make it.
1: Mate, Saturday's game, the Raiders beat the Rabbitohs 34-24. The Wars beat the Dragons 20-12.
2: Yeah, look, not all too easy there for the Warriors and St George. Look, they've got another win or two ahead of them before the season's out. So
1: still bottom of
2: look
1: the ladder.
2: Look, they'll finish there, I'm sure. But, look, good season for them next year. They've made half a dozen great signings, but... Yeah, no, they'll sneak a couple of wins. It's just a matter of picking those.
1: Very disappointed by the Tigers. 0-0.
2: The
1: Bulldogs 32.
2: Yeah, I think they're busted too, you know, like the Storm. There seems to be problems there. Obviously not all's well with Jerome Luai.
1: No.
2: You know, look, he's already signed with Parramatta for, what, 1 year next year before he goes to PMG. So I get the feeling they'd rather have him out of there now.
1: I was looking at the tattoos of his on the weekend. He's got some new ones. Geez, they're neat. Don't know who does his work, but they do beautiful work. Sunday, again, putting the best footy on the TV. Titans beat the Seagulls, 38 to Manly's 32.
2: Yeah.
1: But the game of the round, the Dolphins versus Cowboys.
2: Mm.
1: Cowboys led early, thought they were in it for all money.
2: Yeah.
1: The Dolphins 36 to Cowboys 16. Cracking game of football.
2: Yeah, the Dolphins ran away with it a bit in the end there to kind of make the score a bit unflattering for the Cowboys. But yeah, that was right, quite some contest there for
1: the first 70 minutes.
2: Oh, I got four. I think a lot of people.
1: Did you just burp?
2: No. Did I?
1: Did you hear that? You heard that, right? That was a burp.
0: He's just trying to get their breath in, that's all.
2: Yeah, no, look, it doesn't really help when you got Penrith losing and, Manly losing, so.
1: Well, this week, the Penrith take on your Eels, mate. You going to pick your Eels?
2: No, I don't think so.
1: You're not?
2: No, they have a terrible record against Penrith. Teams, when Parramatta play the Storm, Penrith, or the Roosters, it's like clear out.
1: No good.
2: Nah, they've got a terrible record. Let's face it.
0: You have little faith.
2: Well, you know.
1: You've got to back your own team, don't you?
2: Nah, yeah. Look, they'll put up a good show. They're always fierce contests. But, look, Penrith coming off, some losses recently, I think they're going to be fired up because their first place is under a bit of threat from the Warriors and the Roosters. So they'll be looking to maintain their lead there, I would say.
1: Which I love. I like the Wars. Yeah.
2: We've got quite a few pivotal matches for tippers this week. So
1: Cowboys Broncos.
2: Yeah, that one. Get your form books out and see what you can tip this week. Because look, even St George and the Titans could be a tricky one. So yeah, if you're getting close and you're tipping comps, maybe now's the time.
1: I don't even care. I like to watch it everywhere. I don't care where I come on the tipping ladder. I don't even know if there's a prize.
2: Oh, I'm just talking to the Zinc family who would be in tipping comps.
1: Oh, yeah, they'd be. Well, there's money in it for most people.
2: Well, that's right, yeah.
1: You get a basket of fruit and a can of Coke for else. Anyway, Jase, we're back up there. So with the rest of the footy tipping. Thanks, mate.
2: No worries.
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4: 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Get a couple of minutes in delays through North Lakes on the Bruce Building on the Sunshine Motorway, southbound through Mount Coolum. Very heavy Beckman Road inbound around St Andrews Drive towards Noosaville State School and around Dunella Bridge with the single lane in operation. Wickham Street slowing around Monkland Street, Nelson Reserve and Exhibition Road building on the south side of it around Gympie South State School. The census is coming this August. 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
10: Good morning, Bruce Atkinson here. A woman is being critically injured in a unit fire at Budrum. Emergency crews were called to the King Street fire around 7:30 last night. The 22-year-old woman has life-threatening injuries. Police want anyone who witnessed the fire to contact them. 281 hectares of land on the Sunshine Coast has been added to Queensland's protected areas. It includes 153 hectares added to the Doonan Creek Environmental Reserve and 128 hectares in Mapleton. It's part of 82,000 hectares across the state, which is now part of our National Parks and Protected Area Network. Environment Minister and local MP Andrew Powell says $111 million was allocated in the state budget to continue to protect and manage our parks.
11: We're taking a practical approach. We're protecting the right places. We're investing in looking after them properly. And we're making sure they continue to support regional communities, local jobs and visitors for generations to come.
10: Two people were trapped in their car when they drove into a building at Caloundra on the weekend. The elderly couple were trapped inside their car and had to be rescued by fireys. They received minor injuries. The building on the Esplanade at Bullcock Beach was significantly damaged. The Dolphins say they're proud the way they've bounced back from last week's big loss to the Sharks. The Finns beat the Cowboys 36-16 in yesterday's game at Suncorp Stadium. The Finns are in fifth place and have a bye this weekend. But captain Tom Gilbert says now isn't the time to switch off.
12: The job won't ever really be done till it is. You know, we've got to focus week in, week out and not get caught up in the talk about finals and stuff. We're not there. Yeah, big focus for us is to go and enjoy this bye, have time away from the club to know we can nail 6 weeks of footy. But you know, when we get back in, it's not even about that 6 weeks. It's about who we got after the bye, the Dragons, and that's how I'm focused.
10: Meanwhile, the Sunshine Coast Falcons lost 28-14 to Redcliffe in Saturday's James Ackerman Cup game at KO Stadium. It was 12-all at half-time, but the Dolphins scored 3 second-half tries to win the match. The Falcons now have a 1-point lead over Redcliffe at the top of the table. In the women's comp, South Logan beat the Falcons 32-8. In national news, Labor doesn't have a problem with Pauline Hanson's push to deport illegal immigrants out of Australia. The One Nation leader last night declared her support for mass deportation. Social Services Minister Tanya Plibersek has told Seven nobody disagrees.
13: If you're here illegally, you should be deported. No questions asked.
10: And now with a look at all your sport, here's Rob McLennan.
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2: Spain has scored a goal in extra time to take the lead in the World Cup final in New Jersey. With a matter of minutes left on the clock, it could spell the end of Argentina's dream of becoming the first country in 64 years to go back-to-back. In AFL, Essendon's enjoyed a 3-point shock win over the Giants, their first victory since April, and just their second this season. And in NRL, the Titans have fought back from 10-0 down to beat the Sea Eagles 38-32. The Dolphins have beaten the Cowboys 36-16.
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0: Couple of more days of showers, couple of more days of strong wind. By Wednesday, should turn into partly cloudy days, top of 25. Could even be a foggy start by Thursday morning, which will be lovely.
1: It's a bit of a foggy, not foggy, it's a bit of a weird start this morning, isn't
0: Brisk
1: it?
0: Brisk morning it is.
1: Yeah, but look at it, sort of the cloud out there. It's sort of half brown, half white.
0: Yeah, a bit more. You need an umbrella if you're walking. Shelley Johns and her Walk Fit group, no doubt. Got the brollies out this morning as they go around the Echelon Estate. Southside's on 17 right now. Gari's on 17 degrees. Did you see the news, Spain won? Did you hear
1: Spain
0: that news?
1: Spain won.
0: The World Cup. And by the way, Trump, very disappointed. I thought you were going to use the worldwide million audience to give us some alien disclosure.
1: Mate, you've been saying that for every single event that's had more than 1,000 people at it since the beginning of the year.
0: No, I've been honing on the World Cup because it has arguably the biggest worldwide audience of any sporting event.
1: Didn't happen.
0: All eyes
1: happen.
0: Are on the TV. And I think I'm really disappointed Trump's chickened out. He could have used this as the... You know what? He should have phoned our good mate Skinny Bob and said, bring the spaceship down, set it down on the oval. They would have come out, just like the movie Disclosure Day, where the aliens, you know, jump on and... Because I can tell you now, because the movie's been out a while now, that last word the alien said at the end of the movie, listen.
1: Is that fade the last black. Word? Listen.
0: Because they're about to explain everything, but of course Spielberg ends the movie there. So a great way to end that movie. So good.
1: It's just a movie.
0: Yeah, but everyone's talking about Odyssey now, the retelling of the Troy situation, you know, the Iliad of Homer.
1: I don't listen to any of that rot.
0: Right. The biggest movie is Christopher Nolan's follow-up to Oppenheimer, Odyssey. We're going to send someone
1: wasn't
0: to
1: the biggest movie Disclosure here 3 months ago going to change the world? It's going to be aliens everywhere. Yeah, well, people are finally going to learn the truth.
0: That was my pick. Oh. But in terms of box office take, this one called Odyssey, which started on the weekend. In fact, it starts Thursday at the Gympie Cinemas. We'll send someone to review it for us and see if the hype is what it's all meant to be, all right?
1: I heard there's a new SpongeBob movie coming out too.
0: Oh, God.
1: Mate, you poo-poo people living under the ocean, but living in the sky, that's totally fine. That's
0: all
1: normal.
0: Right. I'll raise you another Jesus. Fockers movie with Ariana Grande, all right? That's later this
1: Fockers.
0: Year. 17 Southside, 17 on Gari. For Toolkit Depot, it's Bilko and Jade. We'll check birthdays for July 20 next.

0: potential karaoke song for Jade at our karaoke kick-ons at Candanga Hotel next Thursday night.
1: I can do that bit.
0: Yeah, you can do the hiccup bit, can't you?
1: Yeah.
0: You may have missed the news earlier, but Jade had a dream.
1: Oh, yes. Murray the Red Wiggle came to me in a dream, and it was more like a premonition than a dream. It was very powerful. It was like he was sitting right beside me. I was very stressed about singing karaoke.
0: Yeah, you are.
1: And he said to me in his Red Wiggle shirt and his long hair, he said, "It's not about the voice. It's about the song choice."
0: And we did have Leanne ring this morning, mention Shania Twain. Man, I Feel Like a Woman is a potential song.
1: I Feel Like a Woman.
0: But you like the Angels, don't you?
1: Am I ever going to see your face again?
0: No way,
1: go away, don't come back here.
0: Yeah, we know that one. That's a good crowd favourite too. So
1: a good what?
0: Crowd favourite too. Enter at zig96.com.au if you want to be part of our karaoke kick-ons at the Candanga Hotel, Country Hospitality at its best. Happening next Thursday. Right now, though.
2: 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Love your work. Bilko and Jade's birthday calls.
1: That should be my karaoke song. I can sing happy birthday with the best of them. A big happy birthday goes out to... It doesn't say who. It says, happy birthday to my amazing grandson who is 8 today. Thank you. That's from Fiona Franklin. So if Fiona Franklin is your grandma, happy birthday to my amazing grandson.
0: Oh, you missed it, Fiona. We could have put his name out there or made it a real big...
1: Can I just say this, though? That come to me on email. Zinc family, because I love you and I don't want to miss anybody's birthday, if you could just put it through the birthday page on the zinc96.com.au, it means that I don't miss anyone. I would hate to miss anybody. Mm. All I can tell you about this is that it's Fiona's grandson and he's 8 today. So big happy birthday to him. Also celebrating a birthday today is another member of the Zinc family, Dennis Perkin.
0: Hey, Dan.
1: From Viv. We love you, Viv. It says here to Dennis, love you more than all the grains of sand on the beach, more than all the stars in the sky. So glad you came into my life. Better late than never. Here's to more adventures and packing as much life as we possibly can. Love your Viv.
0: That's beautiful, Viv.
1: Isn't that beautiful?
0: In the draw for $50 cash Friday for Totally Work Where Gympie, love your work. And in the vein of not missing things, Postman Pete's rung in. Have you got a birthday you want to get through, Pete?
3: Oh, no. Good morning, Bill Crow. Good morning, Jade. No, not a birthday. I wanted to comment on the Red Wiggle situation.
1: Yes.
0: Do you believe that Murray appeared to
1: he
0: Jade?
1: He came to me in a dream, Pete.
3: Well, you know, when you adore a man like him as much as you do, then, you know, of course you're going to dream about him. But no, I thought maybe it's a sign. He says it's all about the song choice. What about Toot Toot Chugga Chugga Big Red Car?
1: Oh, I know that one. Toot Toot Chugga Chugga Big Red Car.
0: We want serious songs,
1: Pete. We travel near and we travel far.
0: Remember, karaoke is about a performance, and Jade cannot do a Wiggles performance on her own. She needs like a posse behind her.
1: Oh, well, I got an idea. Pete, you coming?
3: I don't know. If I'm available, I'll come out.
1: You can wear the blue Wiggle shirt. And I'll sleepy over here. Wake up Jeff. We can give him the purple shirt.
3: Yeah, I reckon that'd suit.
0: Thanks for the suggestion,
1: Pete.
0: It's next Thursday night, Candanga Hotel. Look, we're going to cap it off at numbers. You just can't lob out there, otherwise they won't be able to cater for you. But, I mean, I'm sure a few people want to get and see you do your thing.
1: No, I don't know if they do or not. I don't even want to do my thing, but I've committed and I'm going to do it. So here we go.
0: Back to the birthdays for Totally Work Where Gympie, love your work. Is that the locals?
1: That's it, thank you.
0: So today being the 20th of July, you celebrate with Carlos Santana. He turned 79 today.
1: Literally the worst Santana song you could pick.
0: She's Not There is one of the best. Of course, this lady...
4: Oh,
0: She's 81.
1: See, you know the great irony is that I was banned from singing on air by our last boss, banned, and now I'm just singing everything because...
0: What makes you think the ban has stopped?
1: Because we're doing a karaoke night. I got to practice.
0: Oh, true. Mike Patton from the band Faith No More.
1: Yeah.
0: He turns 58 today. Good on ya. And the one and only Stone Gossard from Pearl Jam. He's one of the founding members, as well as playing guitar. He celebrates his 60th birthday today. That is some of the musos celebrating on this 20th of July.
1: Sandra Oh celebrating a birthday today.
0: Oh,
1: from
0: that TV show. Yeah, but she's also in the one about the assassin, Evie, killing or something. Yeah.
1: Killing Eve.
0: Killing Eve, that's the one.
1: Giselle Bundchen, model. It's her birthday today. Judy Greer, who you said I would know if I looked it up, and I do from
0: Arrested
1: Development.
0: Currently playing Elektra in Five Star Weekend, the new Jennifer Garner thing on Binge and Foxtel. I just saw episode 3 last night. I've just realised I can now stream. I don't have to be linked to the satellite and recordings on my IQ. It's actually about 5 episodes there, so I'm just going to belt on through. It's good.
1: And Omar Epps also celebrates a birthday today, and I like him as well.
0: What do I know him from?
1: He was in, I think he was in 8 Mile. He was in Something High, you know, anyway. Very good actor.
0: Yeah, the birthdays for July 20.
2: Nashville Property, the leaders in Gympie's thriving property market. Bill Cohen Jade's $1,000 Secret Sound.
1: Did you give it away while I was away on Friday?
0: No.
1: Well.
0: I got these guesses.
4: Putting toothpaste on a toothbrush.
0: Now, I thought that was
1: clever.
0: Really good for this sound. Wasn't right, though.
5: Wiping your shoes on the mat.
0: Had that a few times already. Yeah, that's what I got.
1: Oh, well, there you go. So it's still worth $1,000. Can you believe it? 1-300-891-929.
0: Not wiping your feet on a mat. Not cleaning your teeth. That'd be you'd have very dirty teeth if that was the state of your teeth, wouldn't it?
1: No, they said putting toothpaste on a toothbrush.
0: Is that what he said?
4: Putting toothpaste on a toothbrush.
0: Oh, you said you too, right, sorry.
1: Yes. Anyway, your chance now to win $1,000. 1-300-891-929.
0: Let's keep those guesses coming.
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0: I love this sound because it's It's got people talking.
1: It certainly does. Melissa is one of those people, and she could take home $1,000 right now. Good morning, Melissa.
5: Good morning, Bilko and Jade. How are you both?
0: Oh, mate, were you enjoying Ladies' Day at the Turf Club there Saturday? I knew a few people, a few friends of mine had a special tent set up by a good mate, Dottie, from Gimpy the Real Treasure page. He had the gold stuff on because of the Gold Rush weekend. Did you not? No? Didn't go?
5: I didn't. I would have liked to have gone, but I was down celebrating my nephew's first birthday down on the Goldie.
0: Well, that's more important than wearing gold. Fantastic.
1: Oh, well, I hope you win $1,000 and then you can go back and see him again. That's lovely. Melissa.
5: Oh, I'd love that.
1: What is the secret sound for $1,000?
5: Okay, is it using a boot scrubber to clean the bottom of your work boots?
1: No.
0: Jade.
5: Okay.
0: And Jade made this, so I would have thought that's a very... Actually, I said it again, who made it? So that doesn't mean anything who made it, okay? Because we had a couple of ideas and last minute Jade said, I want to go with this.
1: Thank you, Melissa.
0: Good on you.
1: Let's go to Lee. Good morning, Lee.
17: How you going?
1: Good, thank you, Lee. Take home $1,000, mate. What is the secret sound?
17: Well, I hope it's getting rid of those pesky flies in using a fly swatter.
1: It's not.
0: And Jade would have to get rid of a few at South Fork with the amount of,
1: I use the automatic spray.
0: Aren't your cows doing poops around your yard there?
1: Not in the house yard. I use that automatic spray that just sprays. Anyway,
0: Well, the automatic one can. The one in the men's toilet sound when it sprays sounds like that.
1: Kevin is next. Good morning, Kevin.
0: Have I just said something
18: again? Good morning, Jade and Bilko.
0: Kevin, ignore what I said before. Did you hear me when I said something about the twin?
1: Kevin, for $1,000, what is the secret sound?
18: Is it someone, mainly you, Jade, twisting a condiments grinder that distributes salt and pepper over your meal?
0: The condiments grinder.
1: You know, like the salt and pepper grinders. You can buy them, wooden ones or plastic ones or glass ones. Yeah, it is not. Yeah. Kevin.
0: Very astute. Great guess, mate, which has given us an idea. You know, it's funny you mentioned that because that was an idea we were looking at.
1: Yes, but we thought it would be a bit too easy. So, all right, Kevin, thank you very
0: much. Good on you, mate.
1: $1,000 every single time we play.
0: The $1,000 secret sound for Nashville Property, the leader in Gympie's thriving property market, 823. We'll do it again tomorrow at Zinc.

0: Tech 96 with Bilko and Jade for brekkie this morning.
1: Got a lovely email from Julie from Aerial Dreaming. And it just said, "Hi, Jade. I thought I would touch base and give you an update on where the girls are with their fundraising, because, of course, the girls from Aerial Dreaming are looking to go to Aruba for a big competition.
0: Aruba, Jamaica, boy, I want to take you.
1: Yes. So it just says they had a movie night that went well and the in-house competition was amazing. And Julie's let us know they have one more fundraiser left, which is a scent auction on the 1st of August at 2 o'clock. And then they're also looking for donations as well, of course, for that scent auction. So if you do have donations, get in touch with Aerial Dreaming and either drop them off or just give them a call and let them know. But that scent auction happening the 1st of August and doors open at 2 p.m.
0: Sounds good. Don't forget this weekend too, the Kalula BMX Club are sending off kids to the World Championships in Brisbane this weekend. We're fairly well represented by a good couple of kids there, but that's going to be very important, as you know. We're a big supporter of the Kalula BMX Club. They do so well, and I can't believe we get a World Championship so close to home here. So,
1: love that.
0: Good luck. I hope the weather's not as bad as it has been last week. Can you imagine doing BMX in windy, rainy weather?
1: They're tough, mate. They're unbelievable.
0: Yeah,
1: BMX
0: the kids are, but
1: so
0: I don't know if the bikes can handle that sort of, because that'd add a bit of drag to your jump, wouldn't it?
1: Probably. And you'd have to go and clean everything down and re-lube everything and a bit of maintenance. Can I ask a dumb question, though? What's a scent auction?
0: Well, supposedly everything is worth a cent.

0: like we did at the Noosa Prostate Night.
1: Yeah.
0: All right. There's all these items.
1: Yes.
0: And you write down a bid on a bit of paper.
1: No, that's a silent auction.
0: Yeah, but it's also a send auction. You can go up in cents.
1: No.
0: All right.
1: I don't
0: You might
1: so.
0: Offer 20 cents and then someone offers 21 cents.
1: Nobody's
0: 22
1: bidding
0: cents.
1: On stuff in cents anymore, surely to God.
0: Well, it's an affectation going back to when we had dollars and cents. I don't think a cent auction makes sense in 2026. I think these days you've got to do.
1: You don't call it an FPOS auction, do you?
0: Well, the Noosa Prostate Association
1: they
0: certainly
1: did.
0: Had the FPOS going around the room, didn't they?
1: Cent auction. I don't know what that is. I don't think I've ever been to a cent auction.
0: Yeah, you would have. It's essentially what a silent auction was. Just you going up in cents and not dollars. I've been promoting these since 1995.
1: I don't want to be mean. I think you're wrong.
0: Don't think I am. Correct me, Zinc family. A cent auction is essentially what we call a silent auction now, but you're not going up in hundreds of thousands of dollars. It is just, you know, a cent here or there.
1: So there might be a painting, like someone's done a one-off painting.
0: Yeah.
1: And I go, what, 25 cents?
0: Well, no, I might bid $100 for it and I'll go $100.01. You don't have to go up in these amazing increments.
1: Oh.
0: That's where the spirit of it lies. But no one does 1 cent because they don't look like an idiot.
1: Oh.
0: Do they?
1: I like the ones where you go and you get a ticket out of a hat and then you get a jar. You know, and your jar might have Nutri-Grain in it or it might have bloody $1 coins in it.
0: What's that one?
1: I think they're called tombolas. I love those
0: Never
1: things.
0: Never heard of them. News next.
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3: 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Must end tonight, only at Freedom. G'day, reports of a crash on the Bruce around Roy's Road. Minor delays. It's easing through North Lakes now. Busy both ways through Mountain Creek and the Sunshine Motorway. The David Lowe way slow around Emu Mountain Road, Perigium. Very busy around Denala Bridge with that single lane in operation. And Beckman Road inbound towards Nooseville State School. School drop-offs. Clear run for the bypass Tincam Bay Road. A little busy now for Shannon at Duke and Gympie. Oz Alert, Australia's new emergency messaging system will send a test alert to compatible mobile devices around 2 p.m. on Monday, 27 July. If you receive one, you don't need to do anything as it's just a test authorised by the Australian Government, Canberra. It's Travis Thatcher traffic on Zinc 96.
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1: Good morning, Bruce Atkinson here, broadcasting from Cubby Cubby Country. A crime scene has been declared following a unit fire in Budrum. Emergency services were called to King Street around 7:30 last night, where a fire had engulfed a unit complex. A 22-year-old woman sustained life-threatening injuries and was taken to hospital. Investigations into the cause of the fire are ongoing, and police are appealing to anyone with relevant information to contact them. The state government has declared a large parcel of land at Halls Creek near Caloundra a priority development area. It means the 1,200-hectare site will be unlocked for up to 12,000 homes with an estimated 30,000 residents. An early release area will fast-track approximately 1,000 new homes. The Sunshine Coast Council has previously opposed the development due to environmental concerns, a lack of transport options, and erosion of the interurban green break. Former Sunshine Coast Lightning star Steph Fretwell has come out of retirement and will play in the Netball Super League in the UK next year. Fretwell will play for the London Pulse in 2027 after retiring from Super Netball here after the 2025 season. She's told Sky Netball she's keen for a return to the court.
2: I'm super excited to get over to London and immerse myself in the netball community. And while I had retired, it was an opportunity that I just could not say no to after having my daughter, Hallie.
1: The Dolphins have responded to last week's 66-point loss, defeating the Cowboys 36-16 in their derby at Suncorp. Coach Christian Wolf says they came out with a point to prove.
3: I'm very proud. I thought we showed our character, and yeah, we knew that we had to show a bit of character and make a bit of a statement after last week about who we are as a group.
1: In national news, teacher aides in Queensland state schools make up the majority of hundreds of complaints being made to the union about violent and aggressive behaviour from kids. According to the ABC, the United Workers Union has received 400 complaints from school staff in the past 3 months alone. And Bonnie Tyler will be farewelled with a public funeral, with fans invited to pay their respects along the procession route. The 75-year-old singer died 2 weeks ago. She'll be laid to rest near her hometown in Wales on August 15. And now with a look at all your sport, here's Rob McLennan.
0: The Mattress Company, Pioneer Road, Yandina. Good night, Australia.
4: Well, as we just mentioned, Spain has emerged victorious in soccer's World Cup after beating Argentina 1-0 in the final. The Spaniards dominated play but were unable to score during regular time, eventually finding the back of the net in extra time. In NRL, the Titans, the Rabbitohs and the Dolphins emerging victors to finish up round 19. And in AFL, Ken Hinckley is tipped to be unveiled as Tasmania's inaugural head coach, and wins to the Bombers, the Bulldogs and the Hawks at the weekend.
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6: There'll be some more showers today. Top of 23 degrees, 22 tomorrow, reaching 25 by Thursday. The weather turning to more cloudy days. Maybe a foggy start by Thursday, but the rain is lessening by the end of the week.
7: Oh, it's... I still think it looks like it's chilly outside.
6: It is, mate. Where? What am I doing? The temperature reading is... Oh, we got that southeaster up to about 22 k's an hour. Had about 3 millimetres of rain so far. The barometric pressure, 1,024 hectopascals and steady. Yeah, it feels like temperature and the actual temperature are the same at the moment. We're sitting 18 degrees.
7: The deep sea fishing cowboys would be fishing today, whether it's just a bit too windy.
6: Well, I reckon they would have cancelled on the weekend. Anyone out on boats would have been very unwise to do so, especially with that 10-metre wave at Stratty that was reported.
7: You'd need some quells, wouldn't you? Oof, you'd be rough out there.
6: Well, according to the experts, eat a bit of dark chocolate. That does the job.
7: Oh, imagine that coming back up. No, thank you.
6: Well, I went on a whale-watching cruise. I think it was off Mooloolaba, and that's what the crew were on. They're on the dark chocolate. The rest of us were... quotient down the quells, but they were just on the dark. I couldn't believe that. I said, what are you doing? He said, that's how we handle it.
7: I took my mum out while watching 2 days before my wedding. She was still sick on my wedding day. Her motion sickness was so
6: You get to a certain
7: bad.
6: Age and that can be bad, even in the gym. Mandy keeps saying to me, the instructor, that some people can't balance on the leg when they do the stretch because that's the first thing it goes when you get old.
7: Your
6: sense of balance, yeah. Always got to keep working on that.
7: They reckon jumping's good for your brain, like for balance. Just jumping.
6: I don't need
7: hops.
6: My brain hitting my skull, mate. No, thanks. I got rid of tuck jumps 10 years ago.
7: No, just little jumps, like little bounce jumps.
6: Nah, don't do it. 18 at Monkland, 18 at Rainbow Beach right now. For Toolkit Depot, this is Bilko and Jade. Zinc 96.

0: Zig 96 with Bilko and Jade for brekkie. Time is 20 to 9 on this Monday morning, July 20.
1: Hey, I mentioned earlier that Aerial Dreaming have a scent auction coming up.
0: Yeah.
1: On the 1st of August from 2 p.m, which is wonderful. And I didn't know what a scent auction was.
0: I told you. It's like a silent auction, okay, where you got the bits of paper and you mark down, okay, I'm going to pay 50 cents for this, and then someone comes along and says, I'm going to up you by maybe 1 or 2 cents, not the hundreds of dollars that most people do at auctions.
1: So you reckon it's just in cents? You just bid in cents?
0: Yeah, bid in cents. That's the difference. So it's like a silent auction, except back in the day when you had dollars and cents, you could actually do it that way instead of F-posting like we've seen.
1: I miss the old days of school fates where you would have like, what are they called? Like toffees? You know, you go and buy toffees and be 20 cents or 50 cents or a dollar.
0: Oh, in the barrel where you have your hands tied behind your back and you go and grab it out with your mouth.
1: No, that's an apple. That's an apple bob. I don't know.
0: Is that a fundraiser as well? That.
1: Yeah.
0: Yeah, okay.
1: All the tombolas, I miss those so much, which is like the jars and stuff. I loved that.
0: Tombolas.
1: They were good times. Yes. Don't you remember school fates?
0: I remember them. We used to have one every year as part of our walkathon at St. Pat's College. It was great.
1: Did they have your scent auction thing?
0: No, I just remember there was the head of the PNC had the big chocolate wheel out. That was his fun thing to do.
1: Never heard of a scent auction.
0: Yeah. I used to sit there and DJ up at the Year 12 boarding area on the veranda, and I'd be sitting there going, waka waka. You know, it was great.
1: Did you get free food and stuff?
0: No, I didn't get any free. It was a fundraiser, so everything had to be paid for. There were no freebies, not even for the DJ, mate. Anyway, Em, what's up, mate?
2: Good morning. You are wrong.
1: I love to hear those words, Em. Tell us why.
2: So be years ago that I went to a scent auction now, but you purchase sheets of tickets for about $1 or $2. And then you go around to the prizes that you want to win and you put your tickets in the box and then they draw a ticket out of the box and that's who wins the...
0: Where's the scent come from then?
1: That makes more sense.
0: Where's the scents come from then?
2: They were purchased as scents back in the day, but now it's usually for $1 or $2.
0: Right.
2: And you buy sheets of tickets, just like your raffle tickets. Sort of thing, like when you
1: meat
2: go
1: trays
2: to
1: and stuff
2: Lions
1: like
2: Pub raffles and shit.
0: What do they call it? Call it a sheet auction then. Let's change the name.
2: What? So you can be right.
0: I've got to be right on something. The hit ratio for me at the moment is very low.
1: It's 0 from 10. That makes way more sense to me, Em. In fact, I've done that before and won myself a juicer at a trivia night. So I know what that is. I just never knew it was called a scent auction.
2: Yes. So that is what it is. And you cannot win prizes, obviously, but it's not for scent.
1: No, it's not.
2: No one purchases anything for cents. If you're thinking that, then clearly you don't have much sense.
0: Oi!
1: No.
0: Jade asked me and I offered what I thought was correct, okay?
1: Which is wrong. Meryl sent me an email and it's got a Facebook link on it if you're interested in scent auctions. Scent auctions North Brisbane, Sunshine Coast and Gympie. Apparently people follow them around. Scent auctions North Brisbane, Sunshine Coast and Gympie on Facebook.
0: So there's a professional setup for these.
1: Thank you, Meryl. Oh, well, people must love them, like people love markets or fates or whatever.
0: Well, look, I love a school fate.
1: Why can't they have a tombola at... You know,
0: a what?
1: A tombola. They need a tombola Facebook page.
0: What the heck is a tombola? I know of a tombola hat. Is it like putting raffle tickets into a hat? Is it the tombola?
1: No, you get them out of the hat. Sort of.
0: Marcia, hello?
3: You're just talking about the tombola store.
1: Yes.
3: You know, with the bottom?
1: Yeah, I love them.
3: Our grandkids had their school fete on the weekend and I was looking after that store and it was $2, you know, a go for, you know, to get a raffle ticket and you pick a bottle. The amount of kids that were gambling on that bottle store.
0: So is it a fancy name for a spin the bottle competition?
1: No. Oh, Marcia.
0: No, okay.
3: I love it.
0: But, I can imagine kids going off on that. Because,
1: no, you know. Mate. Marcia, explain it to my learned friend over here.
3: Okay, so you've got about 100 bottles and they all got a raffle ticket number on the top and the other part of the raffle ticket is in a jar, right?
0: Yeah.
3: So kids give you the money, they pick out a raffle ticket out of the jar, and then they get that bottle that's got that raffle ticket number on it.
1: Yes. And it could be great right? stuff. Like, yeah, it could be like $1 coins. Yeah. It could be full of
3: lollies,
1: yeah, marbles.
0: Similar to a chocolate wheel.
1: Very similar.
0: Yeah, thank you, girls.
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5: Good morning, south-southeast is gusting well up over 20 knots. Next tide's a high tide at 12.45 and there is 2 to 2.5 metres of east-southeasterly swell at 11-second intervals. Really, the only places we're checking are the point breaks at Noosa. They've all got waves and it is quite clean. Other than that, down around Alex and the Bluff. 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
0: 11 to 9.

0: Vic 96, Philco and Jade for Brekkie. We're just about out of here at 7 to 9. It's been a great fun show. Tomorrow, Mayor Frank's on the show. Has he got a few questions to answer from a few people who've been leaving us messages on our interstate messenger, which you can do anytime, by the way. Any questions for Mayor Frank, just leave some overnight. We'll pose them to him on the show tomorrow.
1: And it doesn't have to be overnight. Anytime after 9 o'clock in the morning, our answering machine will record your calls. So 1300 89 1929.
0: Want to keen to find out about that reversal of fortunes on the Donella Bridge. What happened there? And apparently a few people are asking about the fees council are charging for weddings in the region.
1: Oh, yes. Apparently they've gone up as well.
0: Yeah.
1: I'll also tell you about something that happened on the weekend that I think you'll be excited about, Bilks.
0: Really?
1: Yeah.
0: It takes a lot to get me going. I'm nearly 60, mate. You know what I'm talking about.
1: There's
0: here.
1: Blue tablets for that. Anyway, guys, we've got all that and a whole bunch more. We'll see you tomorrow. Bye.

0: Drink.
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12: Good morning, Bruce Atkinson with you. Investigators will return to the scene of a unit fire in Budrum this morning that's left a 22-year-old woman in a critical condition. A crime scene has been declared at the unit on King Street, which caught fire around 7:30 last night. A woman in her 30s wasn't injured. Police want anyone who witnessed the fire to contact them. More than 82,000 hectares of land has been added to Queensland's protected areas. It includes 153 hectares added to the Doonan Creek Environmental Reserve and 128 hectares in Mapleton. Environment Minister Andrew Powell says it comes as the state budget allocated $111 million to keep expanding our national parks and protected area network.
13: Our budget is investing to strategically grow Queensland's protected area network and to ensure these special places are properly cared for into the future.
12: The Dolphins have moved into fifth place on the NRL ladder after their 36-16 win against the Cowboys at Suncorp Stadium. Finns captain Tom Gilbert says it makes up for last week's embarrassing 66-0 loss to the Sharks.
14: As a team, you know, we never doubted ourselves and there was a quiet confidence within the group as the week came on, as we came in yesterday, today, and I think that showed in the 80 minutes performance, you know, tonight, and it's something to be really proud of as a group.
12: And former Sunshine Coast Lightning and Diamonds star Steph Fretwell will play in the Netball Super League in the UK next year. Fretwell is coming out of retirement to play for the London Pulse in 2027. She's told Sky Netball she wanted to play again after giving birth to her daughter earlier this year.
15: I did have a little bit of an itch to get back to some sort of netball, so to be given the opportunity to live overseas was just, again, too good of an opportunity for my family to say no to. To the London Pulse fans, I can't wait to meet you all, and on court, I just would want to contribute in any way that I can.
12: In national news, the Emergency Management Minister is shrugging off this morning's news poll that shows One Nation is now level with Labor on primary votes. Christy McBain has told Nine Pauline Hanson's party has nothing to offer.
0: One Nation has a history of stunts and silly comments, voting against workers' rights and trying to divide people. So at the end of the day, that's the choice for Australians, whether One Nation actually has any policies that can deliver anything meaningful.
12: And now with a look at all your sport, here's Rob McLennan.
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5: Well, as we mentioned a few moments ago, Spain has beaten Argentina 1-0 in extra time to take out its second World Cup final, Argentina becoming the first nation in history to fail to register a shot on goal in regulation time in an international final. A shock loss for the Giants in AFL. They've gone down to the Bombers by 3 points. GWS also losing captain Toby Green to a quad injury. And North Queensland has squandered a 10-point lead going down to the Dolphins 36-16 in NRL.
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17: Bureau saying 23 today with more showers. Expect 48 hours of fairly strong winds before it'll ease off a bit by Thursday. Foggy start by then. Top of 25 degrees expected.
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0: Zing 96 on the Feel Good Workday. It's Patrick Hernandez out of 79 featuring a very young backup dancer by the name of Madonna. I recognise those torn fishnet stockings anywhere. I was watching the video on the weekend and said, that's her. That is amazing. By the way, we love to support local businesses. The Gold Nugget continue to look after the truckies. Just a reminder, if you're a truckie on the way past the bypass, just dive on into the Gold Nugget. Great food every night. They do have free coffee for truckies and free showers for truckies. Just keep that in mind as you want to pass down. Don't keep going all the way to Harvey Bay, Maryborough. Just give yourself half an hour to stop in and appreciate what they have, because we certainly did with our Gold Nugget Burger there last year. I don't know if it's still on the menu, guys. Is it?
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1: It's July 20, significant day in history. 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
1: To the birthdays, a few music greats celebrate today. Kim Carnes turns 81. Guitar legend Carlos Santana is 79, had a string of hits in the 70s before returning with the album Supernatural in the late 90s. Aussie favourite singer, TV personality Marsha Hines, the Queen of Pop 3 years running, is 73. Environmentalist Terry Irwin turned 62 today.
7: I have a wonderful gift that my children are growing up at a zoo.
1: Actress Judy Greer is 51. 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
1: AFL 300 gamer, former captain of the Dockers, David Mundy is 41. Penrith and New Zealand front rower Moses Leota turns 31.
9: Leota's gone over. 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
1: And special one for Australian basketball champion Ben Simmons. He's 30.
10: Ben Simmons! Hold me, Ben! 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
1: 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The martial arts legend died in mysterious circumstances on this day in 1973, aged just 32.
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0: Zig 96, the feel-good workday continues after the news with Marnie. You may have heard the revelation from Jade this morning. Murray the Wiggle came to her in a dream and said to her, pick the right song when it comes to karaoke. 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
7: Hello, I'm Rob McLennan. Barnaby Joyce insists One Nation has no plan to bring back the White Australia policy. That's despite Pauline Hanson blaming the policy's end for the start of the migration challenges that she perceives. Joyce telling Seven his leader was just explaining a bit of history.
8: It's a statement of fact, and Pauline herself said that at the start, the wind down of the White Australia policy, and there was really no issues with it. But over time, we got a section of people who didn't want to really assemble with Australia.
7: Aussie punters are being warned about fake gambling sites, which are part of a new scam known as scrambling. Those sites get users to enter their bank details and deposit funds to make bets, which are never paid out. The explosion in data centres is eating up land earmarked for housing, threatening the government's push to boost construction. The Housing Industry Association says planning applications for data centres are being fast-tracked and housing needs to be treated with the same urgency. New advice suggests up to 45% of dementia cases could be prevented or delayed by tackling just a handful of risk factors. The WHO says they include smoking, inactivity, obesity and high blood pressure. And there's more proof of the dangers of e-cigarettes today, with a News Corp investigation finding some vapes have as much nicotine as more than 600 cigarettes.
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7: Well, celebrations are continuing in Spain after the country's 1-0 win over Argentina in the World Cup final in New Jersey this morning. In NRL, the Cowboys have coughed up a 10-point lead,